0: someone in mind.
1: You got someone? Okay, well, while our volunteer's coming up here, I think you can start off. Can you say hi? Can you say hi?
2: Oh.
1: Hello. And when you see a female African gray parrot, sometimes you use your deeper voice. Ooh, yeah, I like that. And if that doesn't work, he'll serenade her with a song. Can you sing? Oh, music to my ears. Very nice. So, Joe, who do we have here?
3: Ladies and gentlemen, joining us all the way from Long Island, New York, it's Billy. Let's give him a hand. Come on over here, Billy. I got a special spot for you right there in that pile of bird droppings. Perfect. All right, Billy, now take this microphone, hold it close to your mouth, and say hello.
4: Hello.
3: Oh, he's good. I can pick him, can I?
1: Hi there, Billy. Well, so you like math, huh?
3: Yeah.
1: Okay, well, we're going to have a math competition between you and Kiwi. Okay, I'm going to give you some real simple math problems, and all you have to do is answer into your microphone before he answers into his. Ready?
3: We can do this, okay. No problem.
1: Here's the first one. What is 1 plus 3?
2: 4.
3: Oh, he has to get warmed up. Come on now.
1: Okay, we got another one. Right. What is 7 minus 3?
2: 4.
3: Oh, closer.
1: Okay, we've got more. We're going to make it tougher on Kiwi here. What is 12 divided by 3?
2: 4.
3: Ooh, a tie! Boy, I told you it was good.
1: Okay, ready for the tiebreaker?
3: Tiebreaker, okay.
1: Okay, back to addition. You get this one right, you win the grand prize. Ready?
3: Grand prize.
1: Okay, here we go. What is 2 plus 2?
2: 4.
1: Yeah!
3: Amazing, Billy!
1: And Billy, you win the grand prize. Yes, you do. You win the sunflower seed!
3: Wow!
1: Oh, that's pretty special around here. Miss Kiwi thinks so, don't you, buddy? Yeah, you do. But I'll tell you what. We're kind of playing a joke.
3: Oh, come on.
1: Yeah, he doesn't know math. No, this little bird does not. Watch this. Okay, Kiwi, what's 100 plus 3?
2: 4.
3: That's not right.
1: Good job. See, Billy, what he knows are cues. Whenever I like him to say the number 4, all I say is 3.
2: 4.
1: Aha! Yeah, that's pretty cool, huh? And you know, matter of fact, I can say anything that sounds like that number 3, and I bet you he'll say 4, huh, Kiwi? Okay, here we go. What would you say if you hit your golf ball over a tree?
2: 4.
1: Of course, if you think about it, how great big hammer, Billy. He was awesome.
3: Billy,
1: great job.
3: That was that Billy's real smart, and that Kiwi's smart, too. Boy, he would have come in handy a couple of weeks ago counting ballots and stuff, don't you think? Oh, I need to get a little birdie just like that. Why?
1: Oh, hey, Jojo, before you rush out and get yourself a parrot, let me tell you, they can make real challenging pets. I'll tell you, they can bite real hard, they don't always do what you want them to do, and I'll tell you something else, they can scream real, real loud. Sometimes early in the morning it's 2 or even 3.
3: 4! Oh, it worked!
1: Good job! Here you go, Joe.
3: Good eats today. Hey, you have any other smart birds around here?
1: Yeah, actually I do, and you know it's not a parrot.
3: No, oh, come on!
1: It's a crow!
3: Really?
1: Yeah! I like to bring them out.
3: Right up there?
1: Right here.
3: Then I'll be over here.
1: Okay. Well, get ready because here comes Harley. Harley is a pied crow. These birds come from Africa, just like Kiwi, and they are very, very smart. Are you coming out, Harley? There he is. Very nice. Good morning to you, buddy. Now, in order to show you how smart Harley is, I need the help of an adult this time, an adult with a dollar bill. Oh, look at you. You're all ready. Let's have you stand up with your money. Stand up. You have to stand up and hold your arm nice and straight out to the side. He sees that money. He surely does. Look, it's a flash. Bring it up here. Oh, my gosh. It's a 5. And where does it go? Yeah, right in the pocket. Wow, sir, that was awesome. You were so on it. Thank you so much. And thank you. You did a great job, too, buddy. Okay, maybe we can try it over there for a 20. Someone got a 20 out yet? All right. They're barely laughing. We're going to give you your money back. Stand up. Here you go, hand out, palm flat, up in the air. Make sure it's a 5 still. Let's see, did I mix it up with my dollars? No, okay, when he comes back, place your fingers over it like the in his hand. Take your money, sir, and a great big hand for another fantastic volunteer.
3: We're happy. Yeah, he's great. He's flying ATMs up there.
1: Oh, Joe, no. Not all birds are smart as parrots and crows.
3: Really?
1: Yeah, well, you know, they really don't have to be. Well, I was going to take a trip down the other end of the intelligence scale.
3: Oh, my Uncle Morty must be here. Morty, where are you? Raise your hand. He's around here somewhere.
1: Joe, we're going to stick with birds.
3: Birds,
1: yeah. Okay. How many of you heard the saying, the wise old one? Oh, that's right. Well, I'm here to tell you that they aren't as smart. The smartest bird in the bird world, but hey, they don't have to be because they do the job they do very well with the tools that they're given. And besides what, intelligence isn't everything, right, Joe?
3: 4.
1: Okay, Joe. But we'd like to bring out a beautiful owl in a moment. But before I do that, I do need your help again.
3: Me?
1: Yes, I need someone out there with a camera or a video camera that wants to come up here and get a real close-up of our beautiful bird. What do you say?
3: Fine.
1: Okay, well, we're looking for cameras or video cameras. Anybody wants to help? And it's cool. It is an awesome opportunity for you to get a real close photo of a bird. And while we're getting our volunteer up here, why don't I introduce you to Darwin? Darwin is a Eurasian eagle owl, the largest species of owl in the whole world. There he is. As he's peeking out of there, some of you folks can see those big, bright orange eyes. You know, owls can probably see better at night than any creature. They can also hear very well, and they have the ability to fly almost completely silently. And you folks are going to find that out firsthand. Here he comes. Ooh, very nice. So who do we have here, Joe?
3: Ladies and gentlemen, this is my new friend from North Carolina. This is James. Let's give him a hand.
1: Hey, James. Woo. Okay, James, come on over here. Here you go. So you sit right there on that crate. What I need you to do is focus on my hand right over here. Okay, focus on my hand. Because I'm going to call this bird up here. He's going to fly down here right by my hand, right over your camera, over your head, and land on the tree stump behind you. So what you need to do is get a good picture of this bird flying right at your face. Okay, you ready? Okay, James, he's ready. Here we go.
3: Whoa!
1: Did you get it?
3: He got it!
1: Oh, look at that. Such a beautiful picture of him. Take another one. Watch this. Let him turn around. Look at that. Wow. That's incredible. You did a great job.
3: That was an awesome picture
1: of the sunshine.
3: Yeah.
1: Wow, you are certainly beautiful. And you know, these birds aren't only very beautiful, but they're pretty beneficial, Joe. You see, out in the wild, these birds eat a lot of rodents. Matter of fact, an owl that size can catch up to 2,000 mice in just 1 year.
3: Wow, that's a lot of mice, huh? But I guess ever since he's been around it, you haven't had a problem at all with those mice, have you?
1: No
3: mice or rats or anything like that?
1: That's right, gophers, ground squirrels, gone.
3: Bulls, shrews.
1: All that? Gone.
3: Wow, a rodential-free zone. How about that? Oh, that is great. You know, now that I saw James come up here, I'm actually feeling a little bit braver. And I can probably handle, like, a little birdie coming out and landing on my finger, just flying up.
1: A little birdie flying.
3: Yeah, a birdie.
1: I don't think so.
3: No, I can handle it.
1: Really. You can handle it?
3: Yeah, a birdie.
1: I think you're still a little nervous.
3: No!
1: Oh, look. Look at their beautiful ducks.
3: Ducks! Let the ducks out. Quack, quack, quack.
1: You're still a little nervous.
3: I'm a little edgy in the bush, but I'm doing right. Nothing to worry about.
1: Chicken!
3: No, I'm not chicken. There's
1: no,
3: one thing
1: you want to do. No, I'm not telling you, chicken. Hold out your hand. Help me out here.
3: Why?
1: Come on, you're going to help me feed them. Oh,
3: the stickles.
1: Look at it. These are Burmese red jungle folk. You know, all the chickens we know, love, and some of us eat today descended from those beautiful breeds of chickens right there.
3: Yes, I guess that kind of makes it the original recipe now, doesn't it? Hello, you two.
1: Look at you, Joe. You're a real chick magnet.
3: Yeah, thank you for saying so.
1: You did a great job. Okay, guys. Here you go. Right through that window there. Woo!
3: Yeah,
1: turn at the light.
3: Yep, poultry in motion.
1: Wow.
3: Hey, you think I'm ready for another bird? You think so?
1: Yeah, let's do it.
3: Oh,
1: gosh, and this bird has such a cool natural behavior, you're not going to believe it. And his name is Sluggo, and Sluggo comes from the...
3: What's that?
1: It's a rubber alligator, see?
3: Oh, it's just a rubber alligator, that's all that was.
1: Yeah, and you know what? In honor of you, I want to call him Little Joe.
3: Little Joe?
1: Yeah.
3: Just like me.
1: Yeah, just like you. Now I want you to picture this. Little Joe is sitting on the rock, basking in the sunshine, minding his own business, when along comes Sluggo, our black-legged Sariyama. Oh, yeah, there he is.
3: He's cute.
1: Isn't he, darling? Now, he's going to spot Little Joe up on that rock. There he is, Sluggo. And he's probably going to go up to say hi. There he is. And then when he picks him up, where are you going, Sluggo?
3: Oh! Is that how he says hi?
1: Oh! Yeah, to his next meal, Joe.
3: Oh, no.
1: See, this is the cool natural behavior this bird does. What it does is it finds a rodent or reptile, picks it up, and slams it on a hard surface.
3: Ouch.
1: Yeah, just like that. You can imagine it kills it, but it also breaks up the bones, makes it nice and squishy so he can swallow it whole in one big gulp. What do you say, Sluggo? I know, it sounds yummy. Here you go. One more time. Up on the rock.
3: Oh.
1: Yeah, there's your treat right over there. And I'm going to rescue Little Joe. You did a fantastic job, my friend. We'll see you later. And that's Sluggo, or Sariyama.
3: Get Sluggo to work over a couple of pork chops for me tonight, tenderizing. Hey, how would you folks like to get another close look at a bird, huh?
0: Yeah.
3: Hey, what can you do from there, bird lady?
1: You know, I have a great idea. I thought we'd bring out a hawk.
3: Oh, a hawk. Yeah, do it.
1: Okay, well, get yourselves ready, because we're going to let a hawk fly right over your heads. He'll be coming out of that window and flying nice and low all the way out to Cassie. There he is. Woo, there he goes. They're found in the southwestern parts of the United States. They're pretty important in our environment because they eat a lot of rodents too, just like the owl. Here he comes.
0: Oh my gosh, that was
1: That was a sidestep. Did you see that? Yeah, see, they're very agile flyers. And you know, what's really important about this bird, really unusual, is that a hawk like Orion, a Harris hawk, is the only hawk in North America that hunts in family groups. Here he comes.
2: Wow.
1: Yeah. See, about four or five of these birds can be seen going down to take something as large as a jackrabbit. And you can imagine for a bird the size of Orion there, a jackrabbit would be much too big for him to catch on his own. Okay, come on over here. Woo! Nice job. Now, Orion is about 5 years old, and that's doing pretty good for a bird of prey out in the wild, Joe. Because about 75% don't make it through their first year.
3: Why is that?
1: A lot of it has to do with natural causes, but you know what? A lot of it still has to do with gunshot wounds. Yeah, people still shoot these birds. They don't realize how important they are.
3: That's terrible.
1: Okay, right over your heads here.
3: Coming through.
1: Whoa! Wow, he's fancy flying today. Orion, you are awesome. What do you say? One more time. Right over this woman right here. She's ready for you. Yeah, she is. Come on, Orion. Here we go.
3: Wow. Almost got a free haircut over there.
1: You did a great job, Orion. And that's Orion, our Harris hawk.
3: Wow, that was beautiful.
2: That was.
3: Hey, you know something, bird lady?
1: What?
3: Now that I'm getting to see these birds up close, I'm realizing how really beautiful they are.
1: Oh, you haven't seen nothing yet. We've got probably one of the most beautiful birds on all of the African savanna nests.
3: Really?
1: Yep, it's called the East African Crown Crane. And there he is with Missy. And he's gorgeous. Let me get some pellets out for him. And he has a 6.5-foot wingspan he's going to show off for you right over your heads there. Get your cameras ready. Here he comes.
3: Oh, my.
1: Woo, very nice. Now, everyone, this is Fraser. Fraser Crane. And birds like Fraser are very important in Africa because, see, they eat insects. And, you know, insects can destroy crops. Also can spread disease. So you are pretty important, aren't you, buddy? I've got a great idea. Hey, Joe, you want to get to know him better?
3: What do you want me to do?
1: Hold on, your hands. Come on. Look at you're helping me feed him.
3: Look at that. You're feeding him. These guys
0: do.
1: Unfortunately, Joe, they're struggling because of things like habitat loss, pollution, and believe it or not, poisoning.
3: I can't imagine a world without beautiful creatures like this guy here.
1: You're right, and I couldn't either. You know what? And it's up to all of us to protect them.
3: And protect them we will, right, folks?
4: Yeah.
3: That's good news for you, Fraser. You know what? I'm glad I stuck around here. I got to meet some of your feathered friends, and, well, to tell you the truth, I think they like me.
1: I think you're right, Joe. And look, you fed the chickens, you fed the crane.
3: Yeah.
1: I am really impressed.
3: It must be animal magnetism. They just seem to come out of nowhere.
1: Oh, wait, hold on. You can't. I can't believe this. Here, let me give him some goodies. This is Foster. Foster's a little galah from Australia, Joe. He came right to you.
3: Hey there.
1: Wow. Hey, Joe, you have made a connection.
3: I think you're right.
1: You have.
3: You know, the world is our greatest gift. And it's up to us to protect it.
1: You're exactly right. And you know, as humans, we're the only species on this whole planet that can do something to save beautiful birds like you've seen in our show today. Well, we can recycle, we can conserve, we can support conservation programs to make sure that birds like, the beautiful gray-horned owls, spectacled owls, green-winged macaws, oh, and here comes some beautiful blue and gold macaws, are here for our future generations to enjoy. Because you know what? I once heard it said that we are not inheriting this planet from our parents. We are borrowing it from our children.
3: That's very well said. So from all of us here in Anandapur, we leave you with this simple wish. May your heart take light and your spirit soar forever. Namaste.
1: Namaste.

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Disney's Animal Kingdom Lodge. 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

0: supermarket. What is that, an action hero?
1: No, a supermarket.
0: Over here, we call it the store.
1: The store?
0: Yeah, the store. It's like talking the kind.
1: Talking the what?
0: Talking the kind. It's like when you say brother, we say brother. You say food, we say grinds. You say friend, we say cuz. Get it?
1: I get it. Hey, cuz, where does store stay for buy some grinds?
0: That's the one there, sister. You get

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0: one little spark of inspiration is at the heart of all creation. 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Oh, hello there. So glad you could come along. I am the Dream Finder. Musical notes. What delightful melodies those will make. I love these flights of fancy, searching the universe for sounds, colors, ideas, anything that sparks the imagination. A sunbeam. That's a good one. 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And you never know what kind of figment you may come up with. 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From head to tail, he's royal purple pigment, and there, voila! You got a figment of imagination.
1: Dream Finder, I'm just right.
0: Not quite.
1: Huh?
0: I'll throw in a dash of childish delight. Look, figment, some new friends have joined us.
1: Can they imagine too?
0: Of course. Imagination is something that belongs to all of us.
1: You mean everyone can think up new things.
0: That's right, figment. And every sparkling idea can lead to even more. So many times we're stumbling in the dark, and then eureka! What a spark!
1: How are we going to use lightning?
0: We can combine it with ghostly shivers on a stormy night and turn them into a tale of fright.
1: Look, a rainbow. I'll use that. You paint with.
0: Now you've got it.
1: Wow. Numbers, letters, papers for writing, costumes, makeup, stages for lighting, teardrops, laughter.
0: What about science?
1: Science? We'll need electron beams and crystal prisms, gyroscopes and magnetism, holy grail.
0: Hold on, Figment.
1: Why?
0: The idea bag is full.
1: It is? Let's start making new things.
0: No, wait. First, we must store these ideas with the others in the Dream Port.
1: Are we almost there?
0: Well, the Dream Port is never far away when you use your imagination.
1: Come on, everybody. Let's
0: go. We all have sparks. Imagination.
1: Yeah.
0: That's how our minds create creations. Right at the start of everything that's new, one little spark lights up for you.
1: Oh, boy.
0: Imagination. Imagination. A dream can be a dream come true with just that spark. In the end, you...

Ladies and gentlemen, we direct your attention to high on the icy slopes of the Matterhorn, our two young mountain climbing experts, Hans and Otto, make ready to ascend the treacherous slopes of the towering peak. They will attempt to scale Fergen Ridge with its dangerous overhang at the summit. And now Hans and Otto begin to climb the perilous peak of the mighty Matterhorn.

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Hopes that perhaps are best realized in the happiest attraction of all, It's a Small World. 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

0: Whoa!
1: How much time do we have left?
2: Not much.
3: Uh-oh, the audience is already seated.
2: Where's Professor Zielinski?
1: I don't know.
2: Hello, everybody. We'll be with you in just a minute, as soon as we find the guest of honor.
1: Look, there he is!
2: Professor Zielinski!
4: Well, hello. As you can see, I used my shrinking machine to not only shrink my size, but also my personal hover pod. Now I get 22 miles to the teaspoon. Whoa, watch out, those blades are sharp.
1: Oh, hi, how you doing? Having a good time?
4: Anyway, this machine combines speed, altitude, and hovering capabilities, left and right, all controlled by this little delicate piece of machinery. Nothing to worry about! Whoa, watch out! I didn't invent an emergency brake yet, but I'm in full control! Watch your head! Now what do we do?
2: Start the show!
4: Go!
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8: Thank you, and welcome to our annual open house. 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At the moment, he is only a little man, but believe me, he has big ideas. Ladies and gentlemen, I give you...
4: Find my control box!

0: Zelensky, watch out for the sign.
1: Sorry, I'll pay for that.
2: Whoa.
1: I'm okay. No problem. I'll be back.
3: What happened? I don't know.
0: Well, the professor certainly knows how to make an entrance. Not to mention an exit.
4: Get that man back here immediately.
3: Yes, sir. Come on, hurry up. Right away.
0: Well, we seem to have a little time on our hands, so why don't we... Why don't we meet the inspiration behind the perspiration? Let's meet the professor's wife, without whom the professor would not be...
4: where he is today.
0: Let's meet Diane Zelensky.
3: No, really, no. I'm sorry, but I've got to go help find Wayne. Nikki, you watch Adam, okay? Quark, fetch Daddy.
0: Hello, Diane.
3: Hello. Nice to see you. Bye-bye.
0: Wait.
3: Here we go again, Quark.
0: Well, bye, Diane. Why don't we meet the rest of the professor's family, his two sons, Nick and Adam. What is that?
5: It's my python, Gigabyte.
4: Snake.
5: Didn't want to leave him in the van.
0: Why would you leave him in a van? And does he also have a dangerous reptile secreted about his person?
5: He brought Photon.
0: A snake?
5: His mouse.
0: A mouse? How cute. Let's see him. Oh, Photon. And what do you feed Photon?
6: Jelly beans, boogers, and pizza.
7: Anyone find Zelensky yet? Over.
0: Well, if the professor were here, we would be demonstrating his dimensional duplicator.
5: I can do it.
0: What?
5: I spent time in the lab with my dad.
0: Why should I entrust the most expensive piece of research equipment to a boy with a snake around his neck?
5: Because I can turn it on.
0: Right! Bring on the duplicator. This dimensional duplicator was developed right here by the professor. This fantastic machine can make exact replicas of any object at all.
8: Insert item to be duplicated now.
0: Now, as I understand it, Nick, all you do is you drop the object into the chamber, you press the button, and presto! It's so easy, even a child can do it. So now all we need is something to duplicate.
8: Commencing copy mode.
5: What? Adam! Get down, you're not supposed to play on that!
6: No,
0: quickly, turn the machine off! Instead, turn it off!
5: I don't know how!
4: What do you mean you don't know how? I thought you said you knew how to work it!
5: He only showed me how to turn it on!
4: Oh, great! Well, pull the plug!
5: There is no plug!
6: Cut the power.
5: It's gotta be nuclear powered or something!
6: Cut it!
4: It's nuclear what?
6: Where are all the mics going?
5: Towards the theater!
4: Into the audience?
5: What do we do about the mics? Quick, that holographic pet generator! Oh, we'll generate a big cat!
0: Well, of course we only did this so we could demonstrate Professor Zelensky's no-mess hollow pet.
5: Help my dad build it.
6: Really?
0: It's perfect for those who long for the companionship of a pet, but none of the associated mess or mice.
5: Give it more power.
4: Too much!
6: Sorry.
4: Dad!
0: Professor Zelensky, care to drop in and join us?
1: Don't worry, this baby stops on a dime. Anybody got a dime? Okay, aim it towards me. Hit it!
5: Dad, you need some help? Dad?
0: Is he all right?
5: He's okay, he's back to normal. Size, anyway.
1: Over here.
9: That's all right, Nick. Gotta work out a couple of kinks in that thing, but otherwise it flies beautifully.
1: Sorry for the delay, everybody. But strange things can happen when you're the size of a cocktail weenie. Just ask my son Nick, he'll tell you about
5: Dad.
1: It.
5: Dad?
0: Professor, maybe this isn't a good day to demonstrate the shrinking machine.
1: Oh, nonsense. It's a great day for it. Now, what were we gonna shrink?
6: Bring out the family.
0: The family?
1: Oh, no, just their luggage. You see, that's the amount of luggage that the average family takes on vacation. But now, with the help of my new, more powerful shrinking machine, all that luggage is going to fit right comfortably in the palm of my hand.
10: Activation in 15.
9: Dad?
0: Zelensky, what's going
9: on? Everything's under control here.
0: Are you sure?
9: Don't worry, I just have to reach for this thing.
0: Oh. We're trying to give a demonstration here, Zelensky.
9: There's a switch over here that I'm having a hard time reaching.
0: Just turn it off.
5: Which one?
0: And we'll do something else.
9: The blue one.
5: Five. They're all blue.
9: They are? Four.
0: Please make sure you have your safety goggles firmly secured on your forehead.
5: Dr. Channing, look out!
2: Don't just stand there. Get Zelensky.
10: Yes, sir.
11: It's okay. Don't worry, everybody. I've been through this before. Dad! Dad, we're down here!
12: Everybody okay in there?
11: Watch it, Dad. I'm down here.
12: Oh, there you are, Nick. Sorry, everybody. The machine blew a fuse. I got some more in my office, I hope.
11: Good luck.
13: Wayne, thank goodness you're all right. Is everything okay?
9: Honey, I shrunk the audience.
13: You what?
9: I'll be right back.
13: Wait, where's Nick?
11: Mom! Hey, Mom! I'm down here! I dropped my snake. I think he might be over there. Can you find him for me?
0: She didn't land on anyone, did she?
11: Mom!
0: Don't worry. She'll be fine. Look. Just stay in your seats, ladies and gentlemen, and we'll blow you up as soon as possible. You know what I mean.
11: Be careful with her! And don't drop her or anything! I think she'd be used to this by now. Uh-oh! Here comes trouble!
14: Ooh, little people.
11: Hurry, don't even think about it! Adam! You almost blinded us! What are you trying to do? You little brat! I don't think...
14: I'm going to show the little people the mom.
11: Adam! Adam, don't pick us up! Whoa! Adam! Slow down! Whoa! Adam, put us down! Hey!
15: Adam, easy, Adam.
11: Get him in the theater!
15: Easy!
11: Get in the theater! Adam!
15: Come on, Adam.
11: Whoa! Hey, look, we're on TV! Whoa! Adam, stop! Stop!
15: Don't touch that.
11: Stand still! Christy!
16: Interesting.
11: Christy, get my dad.
13: Go find Professor Zelensky.
11: Get my dad.
13: Adam, just watch
11: Adam,
13: where you're going.
11: Turn around.
13: Okay?
14: Hi, Mom. Look what I got.
13: Adam Zelensky,
11: Mom.
13: You put that theater back where you found it right now. March, young man.
11: Listen, Adam.
0: And for goodness sake, don't drop them.
11: Adam, don't
0: All right?
11: drop them. Don't.
0: On second thoughts, no. Adam, no. Maybe you should just give it to me.
11: Dr.
0: All right?
11: Not a
0: Come
11: good
0: on,
11: idea.
0: Adam.
11: No.
0: Just
11: not
0: give
11: again.
0: Me the
11: Whoa.
0: Theater.
11: Adam.
0: Thank you. Okay. Just put it down gently.
11: Put
0: it exactly where it was. Otherwise, the exits won't line up. Down. Good boy. Zelensky, have you fixed that thing yet?
15: Lost a little.
0: Hold on.
11: Oh, no. Gigabyte! Don't make any sudden movements. I haven't fed him yet today. Help! Somebody! Down here! Mom! Way to go, Quark!
13: No, Nikki. If these kind of things don't stop happening, no one is going to invite us anywhere.
11: Mom, just tell Dad to hurry before one of those Disney sweeping people comes through.
13: Okay. Come on, Adam.
0: He's fixed it! See? I told you everything would be fine. Zelensky, this had better work. Otherwise, the Institute will be ruined. Think of all those tiny lawsuits.
11: Hold on, everybody. Here we go. Way to go, Dad. Hey, little buddy.
13: You did it, honey.
17: Nick, you were so brave.
0: So, it is with great pleasure that I present the Inventor of the Year Award to Professor Wayne Zelensky.
9: Thank you. Thank you. Thank you very much. You know, When I began tinkering in my attic just a few years ago, Nick, I'm in the middle of my acceptance speech.
5: You got a big problem.
9: How big?
5: Humongous.
3: Wayne, you didn't.
9: Honey, I did. I blew up the dog.
3: Awesome!
0: Bring in the curtain! Bye, everybody! See you again same time next year! With any luck.
9: Stay quiet.
0: Bring that dog!
9: Stay, boy!
17: Hurry, call security!
5: Quirk it! Get over here!
17: Oh, no, watch out
5: not
17: for his
5: there.
17: Tail!
5: Man, not there!
0: Your dog is crushing Institute property!
9: Stay, Quirk!
17: No!
9: Stay, boy!
0: Help! Call the SPCA! Call the National
9: Come
0: Guard!
9: Come here, boy! Come here! Come here, Quirk!
5: Come on, Quirk! Sit!
9: Quirk, sit!
5: No,
9: don't sit!
3: Bad boy, Quirk! You know better than that!
0: Isn't this dog...
9: Don't let him get near the cable!

0: 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For those of you standing, please hold on to the handrails and stay clear of the doors.
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1: Obese lady. 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
1: You're ugly and obese. 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
0: Listen, bird. If you don't want to be a decoration on my hat, you better ease up a little bit.
1: Pretty lady. Pretty lady.
0: Good morning, my little feathered friend. Come on in. 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Let me take a look at you. Can you sing to me, please? Sing for me, little birdies. Come on, sing, please. Oh, stop it! I thought we got rid of that song a long time ago. I just can't stand it.
1: Listen to the bird.
0: Stop it, you naughty birds. I can't stand to hear that thing one more time. I said, stop that song. Oh, stop it, you naughty birds. You are naughty, naughty birds.
1: Birdie bird.

0: passengers board.
1: This is the Frontierland station of the Disneyland Railroad. Ticket book holders, please remove a D coupon and present it to the conductor as you board the train. Our trains stop here every few minutes. If you do not have a coupon book, individual tickets may be purchased at the central ticket booth a few steps away near the riverfront.
0: Your attention, please. 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

everybody. 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As your relaxation host, it gives me great pleasure to introduce you to Downtown Disney. Shops, rock, hip-hop, it's all here, Downtown Disney. Magic Masters, check this out. They taught me this. You name it, place here, baby. You know, they call this a city of choices and a metropolis of fun. I just call it my kind of town. Let's go. West Side. This is everything you need to have a good time all in one place. Downtown Disney is loaded with over 70 unique shops and restaurants. A lot of them are one of a kind, and some of them are some pretty big names you're going to recognize right off the bat. They kind of missed on the likeness, but that is definitely my hat. It's adult time. Let's go. You gotta love a sign that just says club. That's where I'm headed. And when you're ready to dance the night away, head to Pleasure Island. A bunch of great clubs all in one spot. The perfect spot for shaking your change maker to the wee hours of the night. Here's to, I don't know.

0: So here's a place I gotta call out. Disney Quest Indoor Interactive Theme Park. There'll be pirates on this. It's got the latest video games, got simulators, all the stuff that Luke's into. But in my day, I played a mean pinball. So I told him we'd hit it together. Let's roll.
1: You're going down, Dave.
0: It is my bench. Back off. My bench.
1: That's my bench, Dave.
0: Going down. Right now. Oh, you want a piece of me? Whoa! Kids, they don't know how to drive. You're pushing me. You're pushing me.
2: Yeah, you can even design your own roller coaster.
0: Make it a walk in the park or a nightmare on rails. And then ride it.
1: Let's go.
0: Bye, baby.
1: Dave.
0: No, dude. It's pretty tame, though, right?
1: Wow, it's fine. All right, man. Blast off. Yeah.
0: No. <Whoa. laughs> All right. Normally, they start slow with the chain.
1: Oh, my God.
0: Yeah! This is the one! Luke, you lied, man!
1: That was on the hook.
0: No, it's off the hook. Off?
1: It's off the hook?
0: Off the hook.
1: Oh.
0: Okay, so here's something people never expect to see when they come to Orlando. A Cirque du Soleil show. This one's called La Nuba, and it's absolutely one of the coolest, most amazing things you'll ever see. Oh, and all the Cirque du Soleil shows, they're different. So they all have different names. And La Nuba is exclusive to the Walt Disney World Resort. So if you're down here, you really won't want to miss it.

0: man's tale of a dastardly deed. 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Ah, so thought that black-hearted devil. 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Now I be telling it again.
1: Dead men tell now tales.
2: Dead men tell now tales. 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Unsuspecting rogue.
1: Dead men tell now tales.
3: What poor Alk lay smashed on the cruel rocks, pounded by the angry sea? Who knows the gallant efforts of the wretched crew to save the ship? I knows, 'cause I were there. 'Twas the Royal Fortune bound for the Spanish Main.
1: Dead men tell now tales.
4: What unblessed seaman, half drowned with the fear of death upon him, washed upon uncharted shores, tormented with yellow jack? What feverish visions are hanging or walking the plank? I know his torments, for I be that wretched.
1: Dead men tell now tales.
0: Aye, the walls of this deserted berth once quaked with the sound of coarse laughter and bawdy songs. Them were happy times spent here by carefree seamen. Starved he was for the sweet sound.

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1: 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Willing they was, too, to pay well for a winsome smile and a soft caress.
2: Dead men tell no tales.
1: Aye, gold and silver, satin and lace. Simple trinkets for the captain's pleasure. Little mementos, you might say, reminders of his social contacts. Ah, but deceitful, the captain, yet cultured nonetheless, and accustomed to
2: comforts. 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
0: Impressed ye be by the captain's cabin, and wondering ye be how he came about such elegant trinkets? I be telling ye, call on the governor of Jamaica, he did, like a ruddy member of parliament, and sweet talk that wretched soul into
2: believing he was on tell no tales.
3: Pretty bauble, think ye, and a king's ransom in gold, aye, blood money, and cursed it be. Cursed by the black heart of rogues what left it. Who knows what evil spell lurks beneath each cursed chest? And them that durst
2: wear tell no tales.
1: No fear have ye of evil curses, says you. Then feast your greedy treasure and mark well me words. Properly warned ye be, says I, 'tis

0: your manners, son. Don't forget, we're a team.
1: Sorry, fellas. Well, here they are. A real hot act to have come to us from a successful tour of the breakfast circuit. Those breakfast buddies, Ham and Eggs.
2: Home on the range, in the pan with the butter.
3: Not that song, the one we rehearsed.
2: No.
3: As members of the meat group, we would like to sing this song.
2: And cook you up some ditties as we're singing right along.
3: At meals, our act is very keen.
2: We're chock full of protein.
3: The meat group can help you keep strong. Now we'll really beef up this act.
2: Speaking of meat, let's tell them what happened down at the chicken coop, eh?
3: A hungry fox boldly walking through a hen house door.
2: Too bad for him. He met a hen who stood at 6'4".
3: He won't forget the licking
2: he got from that big chicken.
3: Now he gets his poultry from the store. By the way, Mr. Egg.
2: Yeah?
3: Why was Chicken Little so upset the other day?
2: Well, his mother fell asleep in a hot tub, and his brother was born hard boiled.
3: One more joke like that, and we'll get the hook.
2: Hook? Say, that reminds me. What about the fish story?
3: A school of fish grew tired of a bragging big mouth bass.
2: Why get straight A's, he used to say, and so he would cut class.
3: Oh, he should have stayed in school.
2: A wine made him a fool. Now
3: there's a test he did not pass. Mr. Eggs, whatever happened to that tuna you used to work with?
2: Oh, sad story. She got caught being fresh and was canned.
3: You know, Mr. Eggs, you're the first egg I've ever seen lay an egg.
2: Oh, yeah?
3: Let's finish up before you get us in real trouble.
2: Yes, sir.
3: At meals, our act is very keen.
2: We're chock full of high protein.
3: The meat group can help you keep strong.
2: Say, Mr. Ham, did I ever tell you about the time?
3: Hold it right there. One more crack out of you and this act is finished.
2: One more crack out of me and the yolk's on you.
3: That does it. We're through.
2: Fine.
3: There's plenty of good protein acts for me to work with.
2: Oh, yeah? Like who?
3: Cheese. Cheese is a great source of protein.
2: Oh, I chatted to think about it.
3: Beans. Now, there's good...
2: Beans? Oh, nuts to you, Hammy.
3: That's right. Nuts to me. Another excellent source of protein.
2: I can't take it. What are you going to do with a guy like this?
4: Come on, everybody. Here we go. Off to Neverland.

It was from Illinois and his prairie beginnings that Lincoln went on to become the 16th president of the United States. Perhaps the greatest president the nation has ever had. We pay tribute here not to a man who lived a century ago, but to an individual who lives today in the hearts of all freedom-loving people. His prophetic words are as valid for our time as they were for his. And now, the skills of the sculptor and the talents of the artist will let us relive great moments with Mr. Lincoln.

quite curious, don't you?

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One of them is this. They have the power to make a wish come true.

Pretty, huh? I'll bet a lot of you folks don't believe that. About a wish coming true, do you? Well, I didn't either. Of course, I'm just a cricket, but let me tell you what made me change my mind. You see, the most fantastic, magical things can happen, and it all starts with a wish.

0: I wasn't asleep, eh? I was just resting my eyes.
1: Quit wiggling, eh? We'll fall over.
0: Oh, yeah, like you know so much about it. You try being on the bottom.
1: Well, it's not my turn yet.
0: Well, that's what you always say, eh?
1: Look, I'm on top for 100 years, then you're on top for 100 years. Those are the rules.
0: Trample off, eh?

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This year, we're celebrating the magic that happens when friends and family gather together. And this kit will give you everything you need to plan a magical vacation with the people closest to you. 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Then, you can plan a magical gatherings vacation for groups of eight or more and find lots of things for everyone to enjoy. And you can take a closer look at some of our more popular attractions, browse the Disney resorts, or take a tour by using this interactive map. Or if you want, sit back, put your feet up, select play all, and let me guide you through every step. At any point, I'm right here if you need me. 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

Ladies and gentlemen, boys and girls, in just a few minutes, the lights along Main Street and near the castle will be dimmed so that you may fully enjoy the magical transformation of Sleeping Beauty's Winter Castle. For your safety and that of others, please remain in the same area until the lights return to normal. Thank you.

0: I'm dreaming of a white Christmas with lots of snow and icicles and magic.
1: Well, just keep dreaming, because dreams really do come true.
0: Oh, I love it when dreams come true, and I especially want this one to come true, most of all.
1: Well then, keep on dreaming and believing, and you may be surprised.

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1: Ugh.
0: 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What do?
1: We swim.
0: Right. 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
1: no singing. No singing, please. Ugh, now that song is going to be stuck in my head.
0: Look, there's a shiny thing. Hey, that looks interesting.
1: Please, Dory, try to stay on task.
0: It says P. Sherman 42, Wallaby Way, Sydney. I guess it's nothing.
1: No, Dory, that's the mask.
0: Yay, we did it.
1: Yeah, but now what? We don't know how to get there.
0: So we follow our gut.
1: But
0: just keep swimming, just keep swimming. Everything will be okay. See, just keep swimming. Move your

0: P. Sherman 42.
1: Hello there.
0: Wallaby way.
1: Excuse me. I'm looking for my son.
0: Wallaby way.
1: Wait a minute.
0: P.
1: I'm trying to talk to you. Please.
0: P. I'm a monitor. Wallaby way.
1: Stop. Look, you've been really great. And I appreciate all of the little things you've done.
0: Well, thanks.
1: But perhaps I think it's best if you and I gave this a rest.
0: Huh?
1: How about you stay here while I go and find my son?
0: Wait, come back. Don't leave me on my own.
1: Sorry, but I really want to carry on alone.
2: Hey, lady, is this guy bothering you?
3: I don't remember. Were you?
1: No. Do you guys know how I can get the P-shirt?
2: Look, pal, we're talking to the lady.
1: Fine.
0: Go easy on him, fellas. He lost his son, Fabio.
1: Nemo.
0: Any of you heard of P. Sherman 42 Wallaby Way, Sydney?
2: Sydney? What you want to do is follow the EAC. That's the East Australian Current. Just keep

0: hey, ma'am, one more thing. When you come to this trench, swim through it, not over it.
1: Through it, not over it. Got it.
2: I don't like this trench one bit. We're swimming over it.
1: Something's telling me we should swim through.
2: Why do I waste my breath? That way leads to certain death.
1: Come on, partner, trust me on this. It's what friends do.
2: Okay, I guess. If you say so. Hey, look, something shiny.
1: Where?
2: Over the trench.
1: Let's go! La la la la la la la la la la la la la la.
2: Dory, that's a jellyfish. You'll be okay. Let's be thankful it was just a little one. Uh-oh.
1: Hey, watch this. Boing, boing, boing.
2: Dory, I have an idea. A game.
1: Oh, a game. Pick me, pick me.
2: First one out of the jellyfish without touching the tentacles wins. Ready, set, go.
1: Better move.

0: you're actually winning. But you have to listen to me. Just keep swimming. Stay awake now. Everything will be okay. Just stay with me till we get to
1: 42 Wallaby Way.
0: Right. Sometimes things look bad, and poof, the moment is gone. And what do?
1: We just keep swimming.

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1: Hakuna Matata.

Amigos, amigos down there. It is me up here. Amigos, Romans, and Disneylanders. Ah, ah! Stop walking while I'm squawking. Caramba, we have something really big for you today. It is the world premiere of Walt Disney's Enchanted Tiki Room. It is Disney entertainment at its most exciting, best kind. You wait for the show right here below me in the Magic Garden where the gods and goddesses perform. 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This has been a recording.

or 9. Wait a minute, what is it? 24 something? I'll be down there. Call me anytime. On your mark, get set,

0: Good morning, ladies and gentlemen. My name is Sherry. The Walt Disney World Company welcomes you to The Making of Me. 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And please remain seated at all times. And now the Walt Disney World Company proudly presents The Making of Me.
1: It happens to everyone. One day, you're walking down the street, and you think to yourself, where did I come from? How did I get here? What's it like being born?
2: Me? I started here. Not now. 60 years ago, actually. Now, I know this sounds truly remarkable, but that's my dad. Well, will be.
3: Everyone's pretty excited.
4: I know I am.
2: Of course, no one sees me. I'm a long way from having. Long way. In fact, my mother hasn't even been born yet.

as my mom. Or at least she's gonna be. Of course, there's a lot that has to happen before then. She's gotta go to school. Hi, Grandma. She's gotta meet my dad. She's gotta be sent to a room.

I saying before? Oh, yeah, about growing up. Very important for people who want to have babies, because most of the baby-making equipment doesn't begin to work until you mature. I heard that. I mentioned baby-making equipment, and a couple of you snickered. That's okay. I'm used to it. Mention anything having to do with making babies and someone to work until you mature. I heard that. I mentioned baby-making equipment, and a couple of you snickered. That's okay. I'm used to it. Mention anything having to do with making babies, and someone's gonna snicker. Mention anything having to do with the parts of the body you use.

basic types, male people and female people. And even though males and females are absolutely equal, they're different, biologically different. Inside the woman's body are tiny egg cells. Inside the man's are sperm cells. Now when the sperm and the egg join together, a special cell is formed. One special cell can make a baby. But I'm getting ahead of myself again. Can't very well get a sperm and an egg together to make a cell if the man carrying the sperm and the woman carrying the egg haven't even met yet. But of course, who knows? Maybe by now, mom and dad have actually run into each other. There's my mom, but who's that guy?

0: ride. Okay, Mom and Dad have met, Mom and Dad have married, and now Mom and Dad want to have a baby.
1: Hmm?
0: What is it? You don't? You mean you'd rather do this than have me?

0: rather do this than have me?
1: You mean they'd rather do this than have me?

0: made together is one of the great miracles of life. It's also one of those things that people like to do in private. I mean, most people don't even like to talk about it. It makes them nervous. Some people laugh, others tell jokes. Lots of people just avoid the subject altogether. But the truth is, when two people are in love, one of the loveliest things they can do is be as close together as possible. They might kiss, they might hug. Another way that mature adults express their love for each other is to get so close that the man's sperm actually enters the woman's body. How this happens is truly one of the great, grand secrets we share as human beings. In fact, the first time it's explained to us, it always seems incredible or unbelievable. But believe it or not, all of us, everyone who's ever been born, came into being because their parents made love, allowing the sperm and the egg to meet. Everyone, that is, except me. I mean, I haven't been born yet. Have I? Or have I?
1: What's going on?
2: Haven't you heard? It's the big race. First one to find the egg gets to make a baby.
1: And the rest of us?

You're probably wondering what I'm doing up here instead of down there. Remember the sperm we said my dad had and the egg we said my mom had? Well, getting the sperm

All right, I know, I'm not much in the looks department yet, but hey, I'm only 30 days old and a fifth of an inch long. Hey, what's going on? An earthquake? Oh, I get it. They're just getting the good news about me. Easy, Pop. That's precious cargo you're wrestling with. Check out the arms. 5 weeks old, half an inch long. We're making progress. Wait a second. What's that? Smoke? My mom wouldn't smoke while she was pregnant with me. Would she? She's gotta know smoking, drinking, taking drugs. Those are all bad for little sprites like me.

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But now, for the first time, I can hear your voice, Mom. 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I've been in the womb for 7 months, and today, I open my eyes. 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

0: everyone. 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How did I get here? What's it like being born? 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Not now. About 30 years from now, actually. That's my father. Or will be.
1: The Walt Disney World Company thanks you for joining us for The Making of Me. Please gather your personal belongings and take small children by the hand and stand and turn to your left and exit to your left only through the doors at the rear of the theater. Again, that's exit to your left only. And for your safety, please do not cross over the purple benches. Thank you and have a wonderful day at Epcot. 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

0: where did she go? 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
1: Sorry, Donald. She just poof, disappeared.
0: Well, I guess I showed her.
2: Gosh, it sure is nice to know that when things get a little scary, you can always count on your friends to make everything all right. Woo-hoo-hoo! Oh, I almost forgot. There's one more gift. Oh, boy!
3: Well, you're looky there.
0: I'm proud! Come on!
4: Hi, everybody!
5: Hello!
6: 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Hello.
5: You too!
7: Hi there!
5: How are you?
7: You in the back, hello!
2: Come on, everybody!

My children, it is almost time. A new totem will soon be revealed, one that will protect and guide us. Let us join together in celebration and welcome this new spirit.

We will be maneuvering out of the channel before turning around to head off on a course of 288 degrees, which is to the west-northwest. The weather at this time indicates that we will experience sunny, nice weather. The wind is from the east, 10 to 15 knots. The temperature right now, 90 degrees Fahrenheit equals to 32 degrees Celsius. We do expect smooth sailing. The distance to Port Canaveral is 221 nautical miles. And as we will have a day at sea tomorrow, we will be cruising at very slow speed, only 6 knots, for an on-time arrival or at the berth of 6 a.m. on Thursday morning. On behalf of myself and all of the ship's officers, staff and crew, have a very pleasant evening.

0: one little spark of inspiration is at the heart of all creation. Right at the start of everything that's new, one little spark lights up for you. Oh, hello there. So glad you could come along. I am the Dream Finder. Musical notes. What delightful melodies those will make. I love these flights of fancy, searching the universe for sounds, colors, ideas, anything that sparks the imagination. A sunbeam. That's a good one. Oh, everything I collect can inspire amazing and marvelous new ideas. And you never know what kind of figment you may come up with. 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From head to tail, he's royal purple pigment, and there, voila! You've got a figment of imagination.
1: Dream Finder, I'm just right.
0: Not quite.
1: Huh?
0: I'll throw in a dash of childish delight. Look, figment, some new friends have joined us.
1: Can they imagine too?
0: Of course. Imagination is something that belongs to all of us.
1: You mean everyone can think up new things.
0: That's right, figment. And every sparkling idea can lead to even more. So many times we're stumbling in the dark, and then you reach. What a spark!
1: How are we going to use lightning?
0: We can combine it with ghostly shivers on a stormy night and turn them into a tale of fright.
1: Look, a rainbow. How do you use that? You paint with.
0: Now you've got it.
1: Wow. Numbers, letters, papers for writing, costumes, makeup, stages for lighting, teardrop laughter.
0: What about science?
1: Science? We'll need electron beams and crystal prisms, gyroscopes and magnetism, holy grail.
0: Hold on, Pigment.
1: Why?
0: The idea bag is full.
1: It is? Let's start making new things.
0: No, wait. First, we must store these ideas with the others in the Dream Port.
1: Are we almost there?
0: Well, the Dream Port is never far away when you use your imagination.
1: Come on, everybody, let's go!
0: We all have sparks. Imagination.
1: Yeah.
0: That's how our minds create creations. Right at the start of everything that's new, one little spark lights up for you.
1: Oh, boy!

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Water dances where visions begin. Science reveals the life within. 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Let's look at nature at this speed. 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
1: We can visit worlds that were, that could be, and those of fantasy and reality.
0: I bet I can use imagination to discover all kinds of new things.
1: Of course. 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

Ladies and gentlemen, Kraft proudly presents a show that has the whole town cooking, The Kitchen Cabaret. And now, here's your hostess, Bonnie Appetit.

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1: Hold it! Hold the dialogue! I'll do the funny stuff
2: later. Now, mind your manners, son. Don't forget, we're a team.
0: Sorry, fellas. Well, here they are. A real hot act to have come to us from a successful tour of the breakfast circuit. Those breakfast buddies, ham and eggs.
1: Home, home on the range, in the pan with the butter.
2: That song, the one we rehearsed.
1: Oh.
2: As members of the meat group, we would like to sing this song.

0: we'll really beef up this act.
1: Speaking of meat, let's tell them what happened down at the chicken coop, huh?
0: A hungry fox boldly walking through a hen house door.
1: Too bad for him. He met a hen who stood at 6'4".
0: He won't forget the licking
1: he got from that big chicken.
0: Now he gets his poultry from the store. By the way, Mr. A.
1: Yeah?
0: Why was Chicken Little so upset the other day?
1: Well, his mother fell asleep in a hot tub, and his brother was born hard-boiled.
0: One more joke like that, and we'll get the hook.
1: Hook? Say, that reminds me. What about the fish story?
0: A school of fish grew tired of a bragging big mouth bass.
1: Why get straight A's, he used to say, and so he would cut class.
0: Oh, he should have stayed in school.
1: A wine made him a fool. There's
0: a test he did not pass. Mr. Eggs, whatever happened to that tuna you used to work with?
1: Oh, sad story. She got caught being fresh and was canned.
0: You know, Mr. Eggs, you're the first egg I've ever seen lay an egg.
1: Oh, yeah?
0: Let's finish up before you get us in real trouble.
1: Yes, sir.
0: At meals, our act is very keen.
1: We're chock full of high protein.
0: The meat group can help you keep strong.
1: Say, Mr. Ham, did I ever tell you about the time?
0: Hold it right there. One more crack out of you, and this act is finished.
1: One more crack out of me, and the yolk's on you.
0: That does it. We're through. There's plenty of good protein acts for me to work with.
1: Oh, yeah? Why, cool?
0: Cheese. Cheese is a great source of protein.
1: Oh, I shudder to think about it.
0: Beans. Now, that's good.
1: Beans? Oh, nuts to you, Hammy.
0: That's right. Nuts to me. Another excellent source of protein.
2: Thank you.

For you Earthlings just joining me, I'm Sunny Eclipse, bringing you the sunny side of entertainment from UNARC City on the planet Zark. Up here with me today is the galaxy-famous, amazing Astro Organ.

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1: I know, but it would have hurt if he did.
0: The porcupine is like my father, Chief Powhatan. If you treat him well, he's very friendly. But if threatened, his quill stands straight up.
1: I get the point.
2: The porcupine represents faith and trust. He reminds us that we can accomplish great things as long as we truly believe we can.
1: Who knew we could learn so much from animals?
0: Just look around you, Sprig. From the gentle strength of the deer to the fox that moves
2: That we can accomplish great things as long as we truly believe we can.
1: Who knew we could learn so much from animals?
0: Just look around you, Sprig. 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Every animal has knowledge to

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Put your hands up. Put your hands up. Put your hands up. Put your hands up. Put your hands up. Put your hands up. Put your hands up. Put your hands up. Put your hands up. Put your hands up. Put your hands up. Put your hands up. Put your hands up. Put your hands up. Put your hands up. Put your hands up. Put your hands up. Put your hands up. Put your hands up. Put your hands up. Put your hands up. Put your hands up. Put your hands up. Put your hands up. Put your hands up. Put your hands up. Put your hands up. Put your hands up. Put your hands up. Put your hands up. Put your hands up. Put your hands up. Put your hands up. Put your hands up. Put your hands up. Put your hands up. Put your hands up. Put your hands up. Put your hands up. Put your hands up. Put your hands up. Put your hands up. Put your hands up. Put your hands up. Put your hands up. Put your hands up. 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

0: 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You saved Little Blue.
1: Little Blue? Dory, is she okay?
2: Catch me if you can. Hi, Crush.
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1: I gotta get out of here. I gotta find my son. I gotta get to the EAC. Hey, how do I get to the EAC?

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4: Well, what are you waiting for? Jump on it!
1: Oh my goodness.

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0: Hey, Sprig, don't you think little ducks are cute?
1: I would, if they didn't chew on my leaves.
2: Oh, come now, Sprig.
1: I know, but it tickles.
0: But do you know what they teach us, Sprig?
1: Well, I already know they tickle. What else could they teach me?
0: Even though ducks are small, they have their own message. They show us that we must take control of the things that scare us. Otherwise, our fears could become real.
1: Pocahontas! Where are you going?
3: Don't leave us alone.
0: Well, hello there. Sprig.

0: Ladies and gentlemen, Disneyland has now ended its normal operating day. We hope you've enjoyed your visit to the Magic Kingdom and that you'll be back with us again soon. Drive carefully on your way home. Good night.
1: Yeah, folks, and me and my pals hope you had a swell time.
2: Oh, yeah.
3: Mickey?
4: Mickey?
1: Uh-huh?
4: It's that time.
1: What time is that, Minnie?
4: Oh, Goofy?
5: Huh? Oh.
6: Now it's time to say goodnight to all our company. M-I-C.
1: See you real soon.
7: It's always Mickey Mouse.
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1: Why?
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0: AT&T welcomes you aboard Spaceship Earth. Journey with us now to the dawn of recorded time as we explore the amazing story of human communication.
1: Like a grand and miraculous spaceship, our planet has sailed through the universe of time. And for a brief moment, we have been among its many passengers. From the very beginning, we have always sought to reach out to one another, to bridge the gaps between us, to communicate. Across a lonely, hostile planet, our early ancestors spread out in search of food and shelter. With the development of language came a vital key to our survival. For the first time, we could share and learn from one another. We bonded together in small tribes and prospered. No longer isolated. No longer alone. Ages later, the Egyptians invented the first written communications, a complex language of hieroglyphic pictures and symbols. With the creation of papyrus scrolls came the world's first piece of paper. Now, without ever leaving their palaces, pharaohs could deliver proclamations and decrees to subjects across the land. Merchants established the earliest commercial highways, trading goods and information at distant ports of call. They created the first common alphabet and shared this new tool across the Mediterranean. In ancient Greece, the spoken word was elevated to a fine art. Philosophers debated with one another in plazas, and storytellers found a new forum for personal expression. The theater was born. The mighty Roman Empire bridged three continents with a vast system of roads, the fastest information highways the world had ever known. East, west, north, and south, all roads led to Rome. But these same roads were turned against Rome by invaders, whose destruction left ages of knowledge and wisdom in the ashes that would become the Dark Ages. But all was not lost, for far across the land, from Cairo to Cordoba, Jewish teachers and Islamic scholars continued the quest for knowledge. In libraries of wisdom, they debated ideas and shared new discoveries with all who would listen. In Western abbeys, monks toiled endlessly in lonely isolation, copying ancient books of wisdom and revelations for future generations. Finally, from the depths of the Dark Ages, came the Age of Enlightenment, the Renaissance. And with this era came a powerful new invention, the movable type printing press. Scientists, explorers, and scholars spread their discoveries in books and essays. Poets, musicians, and artists, fueled by the passion of the age, created timeless works of beauty and majesty. On this wave of inspiration, we sailed into a bold new era of communication, bringing an explosion of tools and technologies which would bridge people around the world as never before. And as our appetite for information and knowledge grew, the world began to shrink. Today, we possess the ability to connect with one another instantly, anywhere on the planet. A new communication super network is being built before our eyes. Spaceship Earth glows with billions of interactions, carrying news and information at the very speed of light. But will these seemingly infinite communications become a flood of electronic babble, or will we use this

0: News Hours. We share our hopes and concerns with the whole planet. We truly live in a global neighborhood. Wondrous new tools will help us learn more about ourselves, each other, and the planet we share. Spaceship Earth will become our virtual classroom. As we greet the 21st century, yet another revolution in communication is upon us, as profound as all the progress that has come before. By using our new communication tools to build better bridges between us, we will discover we all share the common bonds of hope and sorrow, dreams and joy. Since the dawn of recorded time, communication has revolutionized our lives and changed our world. We now have the ability and the responsibility to build new bridges of acceptance and cooperation between us, to create a better world for ourselves and our children as we continue our amazing journey aboard Spaceship.
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3: 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Just walk outside your hotel room, hop aboard, and you're there. You want to come back? Just get back on. Come back for a swim, grab a bite to eat, or relax. You want to go back at night for some fireworks? No problem. Just hop on, and you are there. Pretty simple and very cool.
4: Hold on to your seats, folks, because we're going to crank it up. 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

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Hey, speaking of planets, Donald Duck and Goofy were in here a few minutes ago looking for Pluto. Man, are they a few million miles off or what? Did you know that a comet is a star with a tail? Come to think of it, Mickey Mouse is a star with a tail too. 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

Ladies and gentlemen, boys and girls, in the 1960s, a sound was created that had a monumental impact on our musical landscape. Today, we're proud to bring that music back to life. 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

0: Thanks, everyone. 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
1: 1, 2, 3.

0: much, ladies and gentlemen. 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
1: Yes.
0: How's everybody feeling? You feeling good?
2: Yeah.
0: All right, so we're going to do a song right now that tells you exactly how we feel. And it starts off exactly like...

0: And one more time, give it up for Leo. Wasn't he great on that one? Yeah.
1: And I thought you were talking about Elvis, man.
0: I don't know what to say, man. Oh, I'm sorry, that's the wrong band.
1: Here's a song that Elvis never did.

0: Oh, my love, and thanks very much indeed, everybody. We're very glad. The next set's, let's not forget. We've got 4 more shows today. We hope you can come back and see all of them. Thank you. The next one, thank you very much. The next one we're going to do is at 4:30, and that one is the one where we're going to be playing some of the acoustic music in the black suits from Ed Sullivan, and songs like I'll Follow the Sun and From Me to You, and all those are great songs. We hope you come back and see that one then. 6 o'clock, we'll be in the Shea Stadium jackets. We're doing the 12-string stuff from Help and A Hard Day's Night, and we're doing some great George Harrison songs, I Need You and If I Needed Someone, so come back and see that one as well. 7 o'clock, Sgt. Pepper. And the band, thank you for Sgt. Pepper, and the colorful costumes. We'll have all the gear on, and hope you can come back and see that one. We'll be doing songs from Sgt. Pepper, of course, and Magical Mystery Tour as well. And then at 8 o'clock, we come back and play the songs from Abbey Road, the White Album, and Let It Be. So come back, we'll grow our hair long, and come back and play those for you as well. So come back and see us whenever you can. Remember, we never repeat songs, and we always wear different jackets.
1: We have a special set tonight too, don't we?
0: What is it?
1: Yeah, one of the sets we're going to do nothing but solo material. That's right, all the solo stuff.
0: They've asked us to play solo.
1: That's right.
0: You can't hear
1: the only problem is it's like 2 o'clock in the morning and you guys won't be here.
0: That's after the park closes, but we do come back and... Yeah. No. All right, so now that brings us to the next song. Okay. And we're going to send a special song out to Joe, our friend over here. Hello, Joe. Glad to have you back with us. We're glad to see you again. I think you're from Delaware, if memory serves me right. I'm very good with those things. Very good with the states, and I don't know the capitals yet, but I do know just the names of the states.
1: Capital
0: Keith
1: D.
0: Keith is a history buff, and he says it's Dover. I'm thinking of the White Cliffs of Dover, but glad you're here.
1: I thought the capital of Delaware was D, just a big capital D, and then E, L, Delaware.
0: Yeah.
1: Exactly.
0: I remember when Sean and I were in the same class together in the grade school and primary school, and one day they said, we had a quiz about Old MacDonald, and he said, how do you spell Old MacDonald Had a Farm? And I said, you're very dumb, it's E-I-E-I-O, everyone knows that. And then that's when Keith did the drum thing.
2: All right, let's see.
1: Wasn't that when we were in college together?
0: I think we can go back to the song list now. The song list says, we're going to play Please Please Me, 1, 2,

there you go. I want to hold your hand. Thanks, everybody. You've been a great audience, and we thank you for coming. And please, if you can, your travels permit, come back and see us at 4:30 if you can. Now, the next one we're going to do will be the last one, but we will return as promised. 4:30, 6, 7, and 8, come back and see us. This last one we need your help on. I'm going to sing a high note, or try to sing a very high note. And if I sing it, I need you to sing it back to me. So, by applause, how many people make their solemn promise now, especially the ones that have been enjoying the shade, to sing the note back to me? Let's hear it by applause. Over there. Six people. Thank you. I'm just kidding. All right. And how about this shade? Let's hear it from you. Who's going to sing with me? Who's there for me? All right. Great. And in the middle, you guys, brave in the sun. All right. All right. Here's your note. Woo! Let's hear it. Woo! Very good. Now, just a little louder and a little longer. Woo! Come on. No, they're still this side. Congratulations, everybody. Yeah. All right, you sound great. 1, 2, 3, 5.

Let's hear it for British Invasion. They will be back later today with more memorable music.

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0: right. We go out, then back in. And then we go out, and then back in. And one more time. Out, and then back in. And sometimes, if you want to do it four times...
1: Come on!
0: Okay.
1: Hey, Dad, wouldn't it be cool if I maybe met a shark when I'm at school?
0: No.
1: Or an angelfish. Is it true that they have wings?
0: I don't think so.
1: Can you believe...

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1: That's what I'm afraid of.
0: Hey, Dad, do you know how old sea turtles are?
1: Sea turtles? I don't know.
0: Sandy Plankton said they could live to be 100.
1: Well, if I ever meet one, I'll ask him.
0: Me too. Maybe I'll meet a sea turtle and a shark.
1: I know you're excited, but let's take a little pause. Sharks are not our friends, Nemo. Haven't you seen Jaws?
0: What?
1: You don't want to meet a swordfish. You don't want to meet a whale.
0: I want to meet a whale.
1: You need me around to watch your tail. The big blue world. You're just a little.

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1: Don't be so boring, Dad. I belong here.

0: Is this where we meet his teacher?
1: Yep.
2: Sure is. Mm-hmm.
3: What's wrong with his fin?
4: Be nice. It's his first day of school.
0: He was born with it, kids. We call it his lucky fin.
5: Dad.
6: Let's name the zones, the zones, the zones. Let's name the zones of the open sea.
7: Mr. Ray!
8: Climb aboard, explorers! Who's this?
5: I'm Nemo.
0: He's got a little fin. I find if he gets tired, just give him a break. 10-15 minutes.
5: Dad.
8: Don't worry. We're gonna travel as a group.
0: Nemo, you're such a special kid. Want me to come with you? I'd feel better if I did. Remember everything I told you.
5: Dad, I'll be all right.
8: Climb aboard, explorers! Hold on tight! Are you ready?
7: Yes, I'm ready!
8: Really ready?
0: I don't think I'm ready.

0: You're doing really well for a first-timer.
1: I remember I was a mess when my kid first went to the drop-off.
2: Well, what are you gonna do? You gotta let him go sometime. The drop-off?

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Track number 41, tape 2M5, scene 13, Omnimax exit tunnel.

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1: Okay, I've walked onto your vehicle.
3: We'll be right behind you.
0: Nothing to worry about.
4: Unless we cannot stop this unusually large man, then you're likely doomed.
3: Drax!
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0: Drax, it's an honorary title. They're not coming with us.
1: I see. It is meaningless.
2: Well, then welcome to the Guardians of the Galaxy.
1: Now, where's that cake toast?

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But I've only won one Academy Award. Oh, I'm so sorry. Don't get mad at you. But I do get mad at people that don't hang up their phones after calling. You don't do that, do you? If you do, don't tell us my most important calls. 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
1: Hey, Chatterbox!
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Yes, folks, Yankee Doodle remembers when to make these songs ring true. People came from every land to mix these tunes for you. So we should all remember, as history moves along, that everything is better now 'cause someone wrote a song.

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Looking a bit like delicious birthday cakes, Balinese umbrellas shelter a variety of dancers and musicians, and one grinning Bengal tiger.

0: United States, in order to form a more perfect union, establish justice, ensure domestic tranquility, provide for the common defense, promote the general welfare, and secure the blessings of liberty to ourselves and our posterity, do ordain and establish this Constitution for the United States of America.
1: These immortal words, when first they were written, proclaimed to the world an idea new among men. This was the American dream, the prayer for the future. But that golden goal was not to be had without cost. The American way was not gained in a day. It was born in adversity, forged out of conflict, perfected and proven only after long experience and trial. Our nation's greatest crisis occurred when Abraham Lincoln was our president and our protector. For Abraham Lincoln gave all to save the Union. We pay tribute here not to a man who lived a century ago, but to an individual who lives today in the hearts of all freedom-loving people. His prophetic words are as valid for our time as they were for his. And now, the skills of the sculptor and the talents of the artist will let us relive great moments with Mr. Lincoln.

The world has never had a good definition of the word liberty. And the American people just now are much in want of one. We all declare for liberty. But in using the same word, we do not all mean the same thing. What constitutes the bulwark of our liberty and independence? It is not our frowning battlements, our bristling sea coasts. These are not our reliance against tyranny. Our reliance is in the love of liberty, which God has planted in our bosoms. Our defense is in the preservation of the spirit which prizes liberty as the heritage of all men, in all lands, everywhere. Destroy this spirit, and you have planted the seeds of despotism around your own doors. At what point shall we expect the approach of danger? By what means shall we fortify against it? Shall we expect some transatlantic military giant to step the ocean and crush us at a blow? Never. All the armies of Europe, Asia, and Africa combined could not by force take a drink from the Ohio or make a track on the Blue Ridge in a trial of 1,000 years. At what point, then, is the approach of danger to be expected? I answer that if it ever reaches, it must spring from amongst us. It cannot come from abroad. If destruction be our lot, we ourselves must be the authors and finishers. As a nation of free men, we must live through all times or die by suicide. Let reverence for the law be breathed by every American mother to the lisping babe that prattles on her lap. Let it be taught in the schools, in the seminaries, and in the colleges. Let it be written in primers, in spelling books and almanacs. Let it be preached from the pulpit, proclaimed in legislative halls, and enforced in courts of justice. And in short, let it become the political religion of the nation. And let the old and the young, the rich and the poor, the grave and the gay, of all sexes and tongues and colors and conditions, sacrifice unceasingly at its altars. And let us strive to deserve, as far as mortals may, the continued care of divine providence, trusting that in future national emergencies, He will not fail to provide us the instruments of safety and security. Neither let us be slandered from our duty by false accusations against us, or frightened from it by menaces of destruction to the government, nor of dungeons to ourselves. Let us have faith
that right makes right. And in that faith, let us to the end dare to do our duty as we understand it.

ladies and gentlemen, boys and girls, and all you Wildcats out there. Get ready to show your team spirit, because the movie musical sensation that's sweeping the country is headed this way. It's time for High School Musical

0: You've now reached your body probe boarding area. As your control officer, I'd like to give you some important information about your mission. This is Dr. Cynthia Lair, one of our foremost immunologists. 10 minutes ago, she was miniaturized and beamed to the site of a splinter in the right index finger of a volunteer. Her objective is to conduct tests on the immune system's response to that splinter. You will be on board Body Probe Bravo 229er. Your mission will take you to the location of that splinter. Once there, your probe will rendezvous with Dr. Lair and bring her out. I'm attempting to contact Dr. Lair right now. We'll see if we can get a report on how her experiment is proceeding. Dr. Lair, this is Mission Control. Your recovery team is with me. Can you tell us how your experiment has been going?
1: Fantastic. The mission has been a complete success.
0: Can you give our observers a brief description of your objectives?
1: Sure. I'm here to study the inflammatory response of the neutrophils as they react to invading bacteria.
0: In layman's terms, please, Dr. Lair.
1: Simply speaking, I'm here to observe the speed and effectiveness of the white blood cells as they rush to protect the body from infection.
0: Thank you, Dr. Lair. Bravo 229er will be on its way shortly to pick you up.
1: See you soon.
0: I'd now like to introduce you to your pilot, a person who has been with this program since its inception.
2: Captain, are you ready?
3: 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I'm Captain Braddock. I'm glad you'll be joining me aboard Bravo 229er.
0: Captain, how are your pre-launch preparations going?
3: 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Folks, I need to make one final radio check with Dr. Lair, and we're just about set to go. Hello, Dr. Lair. This is Captain Braddock aboard Bravo 229er. How's the weather in there?
1: 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Actually, it's a little warmer by the infection site.
3: Very good. Over. Well, friends, we're about ready for launch. But before you board, I'm going to give you back to Mission Control so you can get some final instructions.
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0: All hands stand by. Engine room. Reverse one quarter. Bowman, cast off bow line.
1: Aye, aye, sir. Bow line away.
0: Engine room. Ahead one quarter. Sound last bell. Leadman, sound off. Give me a depth reading by the mark.
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0: Steady as she goes. Captain?
1: Welcome aboard the Liberty Bell. I'm your captain, Horace Bixby. And my pilot with me here on the Texas deck is a young cub that goes by the name of Sam Clemens. He's marking his 100th voyage down the river today, but nary a calamity on his watch, so far. Sam knows this river like his own backyard. Sam, tell our guest everything you know about this river.
0: Well, now, I always figure it is better to keep your mouth shut and appear stupid than to open it and remove all doubt. But I will tell you this. I love this river more than anything else. I've loved this river, even from the time I was a toddler back in Missouri. Before we get too much further out of port, I think I should mention that you best not be sitting on those handrails. They're the only thing between you and the river, and the river don't always take kindly to uninvited guests. We've also had reports of river pirates operating in the vicinity, so I wouldn't lean out beyond those rails for that reason either. Now, for those of you on the port side, that river town we're passing is frontier land. A few years back, it was no more than a boom town carved out of the wilderness by a handful of settlers looking to start a new life. Today, gentility and decorum are running rampant. Oh, it still has its share of footloose trappers, keelboaters, prospectors, and an Indian or two, but mostly it's flush times and well on its way to becoming a fine big city. Most of the walkways are now made out of wood instead of mud, and the Diamond Horseshoe Saloon now features a musical review along with its other delightful forms of entertainment. Frontierland reminds me some of my own hometown, Hannibal. It takes me back to when I was a barefoot boy growing up alongside the riverbanks. You know, it seems to me that when I was younger, I could remember everything, whether it happened or not. But as I grow older, I seem to remember only the things that never happened at all. See that peak just beyond the outskirts of Frontierland? That's Chickapin Hill, or at least it used to be. Dam burst a few years back, and folks been calling it Splash Mountain ever since. Some have even taken to riding hollowed-out logs over the big falls. Seems far-fetched, I know, but it's the truth. All my life, it seems I never could tell a lie that anybody would doubt, nor a truth that anybody would believe. But believe me when I tell you, truth is the most valuable thing we have, so I make sure I only use it with economy. That island over across the way, on the starboard side, was my stomping ground when I was young. Exceedingly young. Marvelously young. Young by hundreds of years. Younger than I will ever be again. It's called Tom Sawyer's Island, and is named for a friend from my boyhood. Was my stomping ground when I was young. Exceedingly young. Marvelously young. Young by hundreds of years. Younger than I will ever be again. It's called Tom Sawyer's Island, and is named for a friend from my

0: wild and reckless youth exploring that island. Lots of caves, lots of adventure, if you know where to look. And we all knew where to look. That Superstition Bridge, it connects the big island to the little one. And if you follow the Wilderness Trail there, it'll lead you right up to the gates of Fort Langhorne. It's the last trading outpost before we head into Indian country. Look off to the port side there. Every now and then, the water under that crest of rock comes to a natural boil and spurts out all over the place like a tea kettle left on the fire too long. The Indians around here used to tell me these geysers were actually unfriendly spirits, upset by uninvited trespassers traipsing all over their sacred hunting ground. Be that as it may, that's Big Thunder Mountain poking up in the sky over there. The Indians named it that because of the sound the falls used to make when the big rains came. Then the miners and prospectors and get-rich-quick speculators showed up, and the name stuck because of the sound of blasting powder going off every few minutes. There's not so much blasting these days, just ghost stories about a runaway mine train loaded down with simple-hearted, terror-filled folks like you. Captain, there's trouble off starboard deck. Settlers' cabins aflame. Deck watch, stand alert.
1: Aye, aye, sir.
0: Crew, stand ready.
2: Well, Sam, looks like the reports of river pirates out this way are true. Well, you can see for yourself what low-down, no-good, mangy varmints they are. Well, I haven't heard of them attacking any river boats, but a few keelboats have had run into them. Not much we can do now except to leave word at the next port that trouble's still stirring out this way.
0: Yes, sir. Well, I'll be. Look who's drifted out of the bayou. Off to port, Captain. It's Beacon Joe.
2: Old Beacon's been marking this river for longer than I can remember. Every time the river cuts a new channel, Old Beacon puts out a marker to let us know whether it's safe to travel or not. However, Sam here has been bragging that if push came to shove, he could navigate the Liberty Bell on a heavy dew. Isn't that so, Sam?
0: Well, I was born humble, Captain, but mostly it's worn off. Captain, Indian village to port.
2: Now that's something you don't see much out this way. That's an Algonquin Indian village. Looks to be from the Powhatan tribe. Usually they stay further east. I've seen Seminole and Miami this far west, and of course Shoshone, Blackfeet, and Crow, but I've never seen Algonquins out here.
0: Lots of game out this way. I've seen moose and deer and plenty of other critters along the shoreline.
2: Could be why the Powhatans are out this far. Just following the food trail. That other village off to port has been here a while. Most of the Indians along the river don't quite know what to make of our steamboat. They call it Penelor, which means fire canoe, because of the smoke and sparks pouring out of our docks there. The first time we passed this way, they thought it was the return of one of their heavenly messengers. They said our riverboat was a comet of the sun. Just beyond the village, up that hill, is their sacred burial ground. And those who fall in battle are placed atop the traditional bed of death. After nightfall, they'll return to mourn the great warriors who brought honor to the tribe.
0: Attention deck watch. Shoals to port and starboard. Engine room, steady on.
2: We're entering shallow water, but there's no cause for worry. Sam knows every shoal and shallow, every snag and sandbar in this part of the river, and he'll navigate us through to safe water. You wouldn't steer us wrong, would you, Sam?
0: I believe we ought never to do wrong, Captain, especially when others are looking. Leadsman, sing out.
3: By the mark, mark what, for the last three.
2: Shallow along this stretch of the river. The leadsmen call out the depth. Each mark is a fathom or 6 feet. Mark 20 is 2 fathoms, and for us that means safe water.
0: Captain, we're passing Cutthroat Corner. Attention deck crew, stay alert. If there's river pirates out here, this is where they'll most likely be.

0: Yep, I can hear them from here. But from all the commotion, it sounds like their interests lie elsewhere. If you folks on deck look past the trees on the island, that's Fort Langhorne. Most of these old forts started out as trading posts. Then as settlers started heading west, the army came in and took them over. My feeling is, these days, there's a lot less frontier and a lot more civilization than is truly necessary. Liegeman, give me a depth reading. Sing out.
1: By the mark.

0: You see that brick mansion back over yonder there in the woods? I've heard folks hereabouts say it's haunted. They say it was built on sacred Indian burial grounds, so now it's filled with spirits. If you ask me, I'd say the ones telling those tales are the ones filled with spirits. If you want proof, just ask them. They got it. About 100 proof, I reckon. And whatever you do, don't strike any matches if they aim to breathe in your direction. Or you won't just be seeing ghosts, you'll be joining them. We're approaching Liberty Square, which is home port for us. We'll be putting into dock shortly, so those of you on the upper two decks might be of a mind to collect all your parcels and head to the lower deck. If you got youngins, you'll want to take them in hand before they get out of hand. On behalf of the captain, myself, and the crew, thanks for plying the waterways with us, and I hope I see you next time round the river bend.
1: Thanks, Sam, and thank you, everyone, for traveling the rivers of America with us today.
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0: 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Bowman, cast off bowline. 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
1: Howdy, folks. This is your captain speaking. I'd like to welcome you aboard the Mark Twain, Queen of the Riverboats. Our journey today will take us up the rivers of America and into the western frontier. Along the way, I'll be pointing out some interesting sights and telling you a few stories. So just relax now and enjoy the trip. Off the starboard bow is Tom Sawyer Island. It's a great spot for climbing rocks and exploring caves. But you gotta watch yourself in those caves. You can get lost real easy. Just ask Tom Sawyer and Becky Thatcher. Heck, you can even ask old Injun Joe. If you can find him, he went in those caves and he never come out. But I hear his ghost is still in there, just lurking about in the darkness. We just passed Fort Wilderness, the last outpost of civilization on the river. The waters are pretty shallow on this part of the river, but that ain't nothing to worry about on account of our flat hull. It sits only about 2 feet into the water. That means that we can go on rivers that are just too shallow for most boats. Here in the backwoods territory, you don't see much civilization. Just miles and miles of wilderness with only a few homesteads, and even fewer towns. Before steamships come along, supplies had to be hauled up the river by them no-good keelboats. A trip back then used to drag on for several months. But now, thanks to riverboats, it takes only a week. I guess that's why you don't see many of them keelboats on the river these days. Over there on the island is a rare sight. It's an Indian burial ground. Braves who fall in battle are brought here and placed atop those poles. Sometimes, late at night, you can see Indians coming down to pay their respects. Those tracks off the port side lead to Big Thunder Mountain, where gold was found a few years back. Up ahead is Big Thunder Falls, the last sign of wilderness in these parts. And just ahead is the landing, where our journey ends. I'd like to thank you all for joining us on the Mark Twain. We're glad you come aboard.
0: Approach levee at one quarter steam. Man the bowline. 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
1: By the mark. 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
0: Engine room, ahead three quarters.
2: Howdy, folks. This is your captain speaking. I'd like to welcome you aboard the Mark Twain, Queen of the Riverboats. Our journey today will take us up the rivers of America and into the western frontier. Along the way, I'll be pointing out some interesting sights and telling you a few stories. So just relax now and enjoy the trip. And remember, I run a clean riverboat here. That means no eating, no drinking, and especially no gambling on board. Off the port bow is New Orleans Square. We'll have to be careful through here. Notorious pirates have been known to plunder passing riverboats. You hear some colorful stories when you've been on the river as long as me. Take that old mansion up ahead there. Well, some folk claim that it's haunted. And they say, if you listen real close, well, you can hear the ghosts a-moaning. Off the starboard is Tom Sawyer. Great spot for climbing rocks and exploring caves. But you gotta watch yourself in those caves. You can get lost real easy. Just ask Tom Sawyer and Becky Thatcher. Heck, you can even ask old Injun Joe. If you can find him. He went in those caves, and he never come out. But I hear his ghost is still in there, just lurking about in the darkness. There's been a lot of commotion in these parts lately. Seems they're building Critter Country a whole new mountain. Splash Mountain, they call it. And I hear tell that Brer Bear, Brer Fox, and even Brer Rabbit are all gonna live there. The rumor says Splash Mountain will be the biggest, the wettest, the fastest, and the wildest flume ride anyone's ever seen. Well, you can see for yourself when it opens, early in 1989. A few years back, an old trapper brought his trained bears out here and opened the Country Bear Playhouse. But those pesky Bruins, well, they proved to be nothing but trouble. They took over the place, and now they're doing the show their own way. Well, folks say that those bears can sing and dance and, well, even tell jokes. As I said before, when you've been on the river for a few years, well, you hear a lot of tall tales. We just passed Fort Wilderness, the last outpost of civilization on the river.
1: Mark three. Mark Twain.
2: The waters are pretty shallow on this part of the river, but that ain't nothing to worry about on account of our flat hull. It sits only about 2 feet into the water. That means that we can go on rivers that are just too shallow for most boats. Here in the backwoods territory, you don't see much civilization. Just miles and miles of wilderness with only a few homesteads, and even fewer towns. Well, I'll be... Here's one of those homesteads now. Old Jed there's been supplying moonshine to the keelboats for, oh, a few months now, and he said his business was just about to catch fire. It looks like he was right. Before steamships come along, supplies had to be hauled up the river by them no-good keelboats. A trip back then used to drag on for several months, but now, thanks to riverboats, it takes only a week. I guess that's why you don't see many of them keelboats on the river these days. Oh, except maybe to pick up some of Jed's moonshine. Over there on the island is a rare sight. It's an Indian burial ground. Braves who fall in battle are brought here and placed atop those poles. Sometimes, late at night, you can see Indians coming down to pay their respects. Those tracks off the port side lead to Big Thunder Mountain, where gold was found a few years back. Indian legends say that evil spirits haunt the area. Well, the miners are starting to believe that, what with all the runaway trains that have been hurtling down the mountain lately. Speaking of trains, well, there's one that's run into a pile of trouble. Up ahead is Big Thunder Falls, the last sign of wilderness in these parts. And just ahead is the landing, where our journey ends. I'd like to thank you all for joining us on the Mark Twain. As for those tales about evil spirits and haunted mansions and singing bears, well, you'll just have to find out the truth of them for yourself. One last thing. A riverboat arrival has always been a big event here in Frontierland. Hundreds of cheering and clapping people usually line the dock to welcome our steamship into port. Well, they're usually cheering and clapping. Once again, thanks for joining us on the Mark Twain. We're glad you come aboard.
0: Approach levee at 1/4 steam. Man the bowline. All passengers, stand by to go ashore.

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1: Aye, aye, sir. 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Hands off board. Hands off aft. 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

This is Captain Nemo speaking. Welcome aboard the Nautilus. We are proceeding on a course that will take us on a voyage 20,000 leagues under the sea. En route, we will pass beneath the polar ice cap and then probe depths seldom seen by man. So make yourselves comfortable. But please, remain seated at all times. Here among the reefs, you will see many familiar inhabitants of the undersea world. The great green sea turtles, for instance, are the reptilian patriarchs of the deep. These amphibious descendants of the dinosaur have changed little in the past 200 million years. Groupers, or giant sea bass, roam the coastal bottoms in search of food. The giant clam, obviously, is quite safe from such marine predators.

0: Witness the crew from one of our satellite ships. They are harvesting the abundance that nature has sown here beneath the sea. Kelp beds are cultivated, sea creatures corralled and protected from predators, just as terrestrial shepherds protect their flocks from ravenous wolves.
1: Surface storm ahead, sir.
0: Weather alert. All controls 8 degrees down. Hold her at 80 fathoms and proceed on course.

0: Nautilus can dive safely below the violence of ocean storms. Surface vessels are not so fortunate. Witness the evidence of their fate. The graveyard of lost ships. For ages, these rotting holes have kept their secret treasures, safeguarded by silent sentinels of the deep. Man-eating sharks, nature's most unpredictable predators of the sea.
1: We've raised the polar ice cap, sir. There's a clear channel at 40 miles.
0: Steady as she goes. In this region of the polar ice cap, you are witnessing a rare visual phenomenon. The aurora borealis above us.
1: Ice flow beginning, sir.
0: Take her deep. And keep an eye on the dip gauge.
1: Aye, aye.
0: We have passed beneath the North Pole and are now descending into that region in deeper water where the sun has never penetrated. Here, in this realm of eternal darkness, nature has provided her creatures with their own eerie luminescence.
1: 20 miles, sir. We reached maximum depth limit.
0: Take her back up to 80 fathoms.
1: 80 fathoms. Aye, aye.
0: There are limits beyond which man and his puny efforts cannot survive. We have almost exceeded those limits.
1: Starboard, sir.
0: Ah, these crumbling heaps of stone betray the hand of man. I believe we've made a startling discovery. These classic ruins could very well be the legendary lost continent of Atlantis. Some scholars theorize that a remarkable civilization was destroyed by a tremendous volcano. Others treat any concept of Atlantis as pure fantasy, along with legends of sea serpents and mermaids.
2: Beg your pardon, sir, but sea serpents are mere fantasies?
0: Belay there, mate. Anyone in his right mind knows there's no such thing as a sea serpent or mermaids. Mr. Baxter, if you think you're seeing mermaids and sea monsters, you've been submerged too long. Civilization it submerged thousands of generations ago. Helmsman, steer clear the tottering columns.
3: Aye, aye, sir.
0: Red alert.
1: Red alert. All hands to station.
0: Trim the tanks.

0: It's one of ours. Its hull has been crushed like an eggshell.
1: Another monster is making forward turns.
0: Full repellent charge.
2: Repellent charge, aye, aye. Maximum voltage.
0: All ahead.
2: All ahead, aye, aye. Hold after a repellent, sir.
0: Emergency maneuver. All engines, stand by to surface.
2: Aye, aye.
0: Surface.
2: Surface! Surface! Surface! Brake all failure, sir.
0: Proceed on course. All ahead.
2: All ahead, aye, aye.
0: Station the maneuvering watch.
2: Aye, aye, sir. All hands stationed.
3: Ladies and gentlemen, in just a few moments, we will be docking at Vulcania, our home port. It has been a pleasure having you aboard the Nautilus on this memorable voyage that has taken us 20,000 leagues under the sea. Captain to bridge. Reduce speed and proceed to number 4 berth. Stand by to dock.
4: Bridge, aye, aye. All ahead, 1 berth. Stand by the mooring.
3: Thank you for sailing with us. And now, when the cabin lights come on.

How old is the Earth? How was it formed? These and other questions about our watery planet have intrigued man since the beginning of time. As far as we know, the oceans have existed for some 4.5 billion years. And for about the last 100 million years, the sea has been a living, dynamic world, shaping and reshaping continents. Geologically speaking, mountains have been raised, then worn away by falling and running water. The debris carried onto the lowlands, and then back to the sea. Our marine scientists at Vulcania believe that the sediments below the waves contain a continuous record of terrestrial history. And to this end, we keep probing the ocean floor.

To primitive man, the oceans were merely a source of fear, fascination, and fish. About 3 millenniums ago, the seas became a highway over which to carry national power and culture as well as trade. The history of civilization is largely the story of seafaring men who quested for ever farther shores. They saw the ocean as a wilderness and a challenge. They used the sea, but only on its terms. Now we appear to be on the verge of taming the restless sea.

As you cruise 20,000 leagues under the sea, consider the many things that we have yet to learn about this boundless realm of liquid space.

If there are intelligent beings on other planets, they might very well have a different name for our Earth. Perhaps Oceanus would be more appropriate. For from their vantage point, they can see the vast areas of water that cover over 70% of the surface of this oasis in space.

If man is to reap the bounty of the deep, he must learn all he can about the ocean and its contents. To this end, our marine laboratories at Vulcania are stepping up their research capabilities. The sophisticated diving methods and saturation diving techniques of the Nautilus have dramatically increased the time man can live comfortably and for long periods in the ocean depths. It seems safe to assume that one day, future generations will be released from their terrestrial bonds and achieve absolute freedom in liquid space.

We hope that this voyage you're about to take, 20,000 leagues under the sea, will stimulate your interest in the phenomenon of life in the ocean depths.

Modern man's most compelling interest in the ocean lies in its great potential for renewable resources. Not only of protein-rich food, but also in the wealth of minerals, energy, and drugs. Our recent explorations have revealed vast deposits of minerals that can be mined. At Vulcania, we have tapped the ebb and flow of the tides to produce clean and efficient electric power. One of the most promising areas of investigation is in the field of marine biomedicine. We are discovering many antibiotics and other useful drugs in ocean organisms. There are many, many other potentialities to be found in the Earth's last frontier. But we must always keep in mind that the bounty of the sea is not limitless. Man must be prudent in his exploration and utilization of this last great storehouse of natural wealth.

0: Oh, good heavens! I haven't seen a case of this since I was Lord Kitchener's personal physician in the Crimea! You've got, Mogo on the Gogo! The bad news is there's no cure. Of course, the good news is there's no disease either. So just follow the instructions and in 2 weeks, you'll be worse than ever. And thank you so much for patronizing Shrunken Ned, the jungle's only self-service witch doctor. Hello there. Don't be bashful now. Oh. Good heavens! An advanced case! Stick out your tongue and go, ah! Oh, no! This is worse than I ever imagined! We'll have to remove the entire head! Luckily, in your case, you won't miss it! Ha ha! Yes, a bit of jungle humor there, eh, what? My advice is to stand on one foot, jump up and down, and repeat after me! The zombie makes me sneezy! The zombie makes me sneezy! Then, take the advice tender below, and thank you so much for patronizing Shrunken Ned, the jungle's only self-service witch doctor. Hello and welcome. Please place your hand in mine and breathe in deeply. I said breathe in deeply. Look, if you're not going to, what's that? You were breathing in deeply? Oh, my word, this is terrible. My advice is, of course, don't buy any green bananas. You probably won't be around to enjoy them. And, of course, don't take the Jungle Cruise ride. All those corny jokes could kill you. Or maybe not. I've taken the Jungle Cruise ride hundreds of times. And, of course, my body is in perfect shape. If I could just find the bloody thing. You haven't seen my body, have you? Of course, anyway, until you reach civilization, take the advice tendered below, and thank you so much for patronizing Shrunken Ned, the jungle's only self-service witch doctor. Well, another quarter here. Hello and welcome. Please follow my instructions. Now, while rubbing your stomach and patting your head, say, whoopee-doodle-doo. Ah. Oh, dear. This is the first case I've ever seen. You've got schizo-ditzo. Split personality. Isn't that right, me?
1: It certainly is. I couldn't agree more.
0: You're brilliant.
1: I'm brilliant. You're the brilliant one.
0: So what's our diagnosis?
1: There is none. With two personalities, we make twice the money on return visits.
0: So now take the advice tendered below and thank you so much for patronizing
1: Ned and Ned, the jungle's only self-service identical twin witch doctors. Thank you.
0: No, thank you.
1: No, thank you.
0: Oh, no, thank you.
1: No, thank you very much.
0: No, it's just thank you.
1: Thank you. No, thank you.

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1: Way down on Borneo Bay.
0: Now even though you've got a corneo, you'll dance till the break of Borneo.
1: Way down on Borneo Bay.
0: Now wild man dance with his clothes off torneo, and he toot toot toots on his bamboo horneo, and those bamboo babies start to sway. Now when you see them dance the Borneo, you'll put all your jewels in Borneo.
1: Way down

Ladies and gentlemen, boys and girls, Disneyland is honored to have you as our guests. 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

0: environmental tests. 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
1: 7?
0: Yeah, 7.
1: Okay.
0: After that, we're going to subject your vehicle to some extremes in temperature, as well as corrosive conditions, to see how it handles nature's worst.
2: 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Disneyland is your land.

0: This is a global event as Walt Disney World, Disneyland Paris, Tokyo Disneyland, Hong Kong Disneyland, and Disney Cruise Line join Disneyland in celebrating 50 years of magic. It's the happiest celebration on Earth.
1: Disneyland is dedicated to the ideals and the dreams that have created America, with the hope that it will be a source of joy and inspiration to all the world.
0: Since opening day 50 years ago, people have walked down Main Street USA, stopped and looked around in wonder and awe, knowing that Disneyland is where it all began. And now, for everyone who's ever dreamed about or experienced the magic of Disneyland Park, we invite you to visit where lifetime memories are made, where new surprises and adventures await family and friends during the biggest homecoming in America's history. In honor of Disneyland Park's golden 50th anniversary, we invite the world to Disneyland Park and celebrate together the happiest homecoming on Earth. The original Disneyland Park, the birthplace of Walt Disney's dream, has grown in its creativity and promise over these 50 years to become the Disneyland Resort. So much so that Disney's California Adventure Park has been added and is now delighting visitors with the excitement and thrills of Disney magic and California fun. Think of it as a way to enjoy the wonders of the Golden State in a day. There are three world-class Disney hotels to stay in during your Disneyland Resort vacation, located just steps away from all the action. And shop, dine, dance, or just relax at the Downtown Disney District, a whole town full of fun with dozens of great places to enjoy. Disneyland is where it all started. And this year, unlike any year that came before or ever will, is host to the happiest homecoming on Earth. There's a lot to look forward to, including exciting new attractions, shows, and parades. Let's start with Sleeping Beauty Castle. For 50 years, it has stood as the symbol of Disneyland. During the celebration, all new glittering jewels, golden accents, and royal banners will shine with an incredible display of light and color. And then, every night, Tinkerbell will sprinkle her pixie dust over Disneyland Park to create the all-new Remember Dreams Come True, the most dazzling fireworks spectacular ever seen at Disneyland Park. This e-ticket in the sky will take you on a magical journey through 50 years of Disneyland memories. Music and pyrotechnics combine in this show so big, only the sky can hold it. New for this once-in-a-lifetime celebration, the streets of Disneyland Park will be the stage for an unprecedented musical cavalcade 50 years in the making. Walt Disney's Parade of Dreams follows over 50 of your favorite Disney characters as they wind throughout the park. Part show, part parade. All new and all fun, Walt Disney's Parade of Dreams features classic tales from The Lion King, The Little Mermaid, Beauty and the Beast, and more in a joyous street spectacular filled with incredible energy and unique surprises. 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You and a cyberspace teammate man laser cannons to do battle with the forces of the evil Emperor Zurg. 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The much-awaited return of the classic Space Mountain makes its triumphant reopening in Tomorrowland. 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Happiest Faces on Earth, a Disney family album, creates larger-than-life photo collages from yours and thousands of other families' Disneyland photographs. These 30 giant scenes depict Disney characters, landmarks, and scenes from classic Disney films. Your memories will become part of Disneyland Park history. 50 years ago, one man's dream came true. And ever after, millions and millions of families worldwide have shared magical memories together they'll treasure always. Now you can be a part of the biggest homecoming in the history of America. The happiest homecoming on Earth. Come celebrate the golden 50th anniversary of Disneyland Park and historic magical memories together they'll treasure always. Now you can be a part of the biggest homecoming in the history of America. The happiest homecoming on Earth. Come celebrate the golden 50th anniversary of Disneyland Park, an historic event that will never be duplicated again. Come home to the Disney.

0: Downtown Disney. Dancing, dining, shopping, entertainment. There's something for all ages. The choices are never ending. You've entered the Metropolis of Fun.
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3: The kids liked it so much, they had been there 5 hours, and when we came to pick them up, they didn't want to leave. 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
1: Dad,

Magic Kingdom. I'm glad to have you with us on this special day. Whether this is your first time visiting us or your 100th, we welcome you to our family of more than 500 million guests. As George Disney said on opening day in October 1971, may Walt Disney World bring joy and inspiration and new knowledge to all who come to this happy place. A magic kingdom where the young and young at heart of all ages can laugh, play, and learn together. From all of us in the Disney family, we hope you enjoy your day here in a magic kingdom, the most magical place on earth. And now, for your safety and the safety of those around you, we ask that you walk slowly and carefully to your first destination. Have a great day.

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1: I'm a magician.
0: You're a magician?
1: You bet.
0: Can you prove it?
1: Sure. Donald Duck peanut butter.
0: Well, I don't mind looking at Donald Duck peanut butter. In fact, it's wonderful. But what does Donald Duck peanut butter have to do with your being a magician?
1: It's the fastest disappearing peanut butter in the world.
0: Donald Duck peanut butter is the fastest disappearing peanut butter in the world. Donald Duck peanut butter disappears just like magic. Disappears off grocer's shelves, disappears off pantry shelves. And here's why. It tastes so downright good. Donald Duck peanut butter is made of the very finest quality peanuts. It's stabilized and homogenized for smoothest texture.
1: And don't forget, okay for growing kids.
0: You bet it's okay for growing kids. Donald Duck peanut butter gives those growing kids not only lots of energy, but lots of muscle-building protein. Be sure to stock up on Donald Duck peanut butter today.

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0: is a small world. 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Thank you.
1: Bienvenidos a It's a Small World. 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
3: 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Thank you.
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Ladies and gentlemen, Cosmic Ray is proud to present the biggest little star in the galaxy. Direct from Unork City on the planet Zork, put your hands together for Sunny Eclipse and the amazing Astro Organ!

Just a song.

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We hold these truths to be self-evident.

0: almost 250 years ago in Philadelphia, a dream was born. In a time of emperors and kings, it was an astounding revolutionary dream that we, the people, should choose our own leaders, that they should be one of us. This was a dream born of fire, safeguarded by sacrifice during the brutal winter in Valley Forge. Yet it was a dream that was almost over before it had truly begun. The war for independence had left the American colonies bankrupt. Leaders argued, unpaid troops rebelled, and some even cried out for a return to monarchy and for General George Washington to be crowned King of America. But the man who had led an army of farmers to victory over the mighty British Empire made it clear that the only title he desired was citizen of the United States of America.
1: I am at a loss to conceive what part of my conduct could have given encouragement to an idea which to me seems the greatest mischief that can befall our country. If you have any regard for yourself, banish these thoughts from your mind.
0: But when the new nation finally adopted its constitution, and it came time to elect its first president, there were no doubts about who that president should be. Only he had such doubts.
1: I fear my countrymen will expect too much of me. I walk on untrodden ground. There is scarcely any part of my conduct which may not hereafter be drawn into precedent.
0: In the end, Washington set the most important precedent of all. The man who could have been king stepped down after two terms in office and took his place again amongst the people. By insisting that he was, above all other things, one of us, he made it possible for any of us to dream of serving the nation in its highest office. And one day, sure enough, it came to pass that a man who wasn't an aristocrat aspired to the office of president. Andrew Jackson was a battle-forged frontiersman, and according to his predecessor, President John Quincy Adams,
2: a barbarian who cannot write a sentence of grammar and can hardly spell his own name.
0: To which Jackson merely replied,
3: "It's a damn poor mind indeed. Can't think of at least two ways to spell a word."
0: He may have lacked formal education, but he was tough and brilliant. Just the ticket for a new nation of Americans struggling to turn a dream into an enduring reality. They swept Jackson into office by a landslide, and then descended on his inauguration, determined to shake his hand in person.
4: What, 20,000 country people shoved to get in the door, no track their muddy boots across the carpet. And my dear, they would be here still if we hadn't placed tubs of punch up on the lawn.
0: Washington's elite fumed, but Jackson loved it, for these were his people. He was proud to be one of us.
3: And do not forget that the planter, the farmer, the mechanic, and the laborer form the great body of the people of the United States. They are the bone and sinew of this country.
0: But Andrew Jackson would wage a mighty struggle to hold that great body of people together. State by state, the monstrous injustice that had haunted the country since its beginning was now tearing it apart. As civil war threatened, we searched deep in our heartland for a leader equal to the ordeal ahead. It was perhaps a vindication of the American dream that we found a plain-spoken, self-taught lawyer from Illinois whose campaign platform could be summed up in five simple words: all men are created equal.
5: I say this government cannot endure permanently half-slave and half-free. A house divided against itself.

0: Can't stand.
1: Abraham Lincoln's words touched the hearts of reasonable men. And in 1860, we sent him to Washington, where he would face the hardest task that any American president would ever face.
2: I know there is a God, and that he hates injustice and slavery. I see the storm coming. I know his hand is in it. If he has a place, work for me. And I think he has. I believe I'm ready. I am nothing. But truth is everything. And with God's help, I shall not fail.
1: April 12, 1861, Fort Sumter. The cannon spoke for war. Bitter, violent, and devastating. The blood of half a million Americans was shed in the dark days of our Civil War. But as the sun rose on a cold November day in 1863, thousands of Americans gathered on the battlefield in Gettysburg to hear President Abraham Lincoln give meaning to our sacrifice.
3: Fourscore and 7 years ago, our fathers brought forth on this continent a new nation, conceived in liberty and dedicated to the proposition that all men are created equal. Now we are engaged in a great civil war, testing whether that nation or any nation so conceived and so dedicated can long endure. We are met on a great battlefield of that war. We have come to dedicate a portion of that field as a final resting place for those who here gave their lives that that nation might live. It is altogether fitting and proper that we should do this. But in a larger sense, we cannot dedicate, we cannot consecrate, we cannot hallow this ground. The brave men, living and dead, who struggled here, have consecrated it far above our poor power to add or detract. The world will little note nor long remember what we say here, but it can never forget what they did here. It is for us, the living, rather, to be dedicated here to the unfinished work which they who fought here have thus far so nobly advanced. It is rather for us to be here dedicated to the great task remaining before us, that from these honored dead, we take increased devotion to that cause for which they gave the last full measure of devotion. That we here highly resolve that these dead shall not have died in vain, that this nation, under God, shall have a new birth of freedom, and that government of the people, by the people, for the people, shall not perish from the earth.
1: This nation did have a new birth of freedom. And as our frontiers pushed west, we looked for new leaders that embodied our bold and new spirit. Leaders like Theodore Roosevelt, born to wealth and privilege, but imbued with the spirit of the American frontier. He rode with cowboys and led his rough riders up San Juan Hill during the Spanish-American War. This kind-hearted, tough guy fought against monopolies and for the working class. Anything else would have been far too formal. To call his official residence the Executive Mansion, to him, it was just a house. It was just a White House. And so, it would always be called. 3 decades later, his distant cousin Franklin Delano Roosevelt would occupy that same White House, and lead the country through its hardest trials since the Civil War. A world war was looming, and the Great Depression had paralyzed a great nation. The president we called upon to lead us through those hard times was himself paralyzed by polio. But with determined optimism, he had triumphed. And now he was ready to share his cheerful strength with a badly frightened people. During FDR's fireside chats on the radio, entire cities came to a standstill and listened.
3: The people themselves. Let us unite in banishing fear. Together, we cannot fail.
1: In a calm and reassuring voice, he called out to America. And America answered back.
0: We're just modest middle-class people.
4: I
0: mean,
4: we have. My savings are tied up in a closed bank.
5: I believe that you will guide us through this. Step us from the conflict in Europe, dear President.
6: And I expect to be in service shortly.
5: Now we know we are not fighting alone.
4: I feel that at last we can hope.
1: With that hope, we began to believe in the future again. FDR reminds us of the power of the American dream. 16 years later, America's youngest elected president once again called upon the power of the people to change the world.
3: Let the word go forth from this time and place to friend and foe alike, that the torch has been passed to a new generation of Americans.
1: John F. Kennedy's stirring words ushered in a historic decade of civic activism in which ordinary Americans struggled to right old wrongs and chart new frontiers of possibility. It has always been the role of presidents to remind us of our roots, to call us to the future. In their best moments, they speak words that are already there in our hearts, especially in times of tragedy.
3: All I have, I would have given gladly, not to be standing here today.
7: We mourn 7 heroes. We mourn their loss as a nation together.
8: You have lost too much, but you have certainly not lost America. We will stand with you.
1: Rutherford B. Hayes, J. James A. Garfield. Chester A. Arthur. Grover Cleveland. Benjamin Harrison. William McKinley. Theodore Roosevelt. William Howard Taft. Woodrow Wilson. Warren G. Harding. Calvin Coolidge. Herbert Hoover. Franklin D. Roosevelt. Harry S. Truman. Dwight D. Eisenhower. John F. Kennedy. Lyndon B. Johnson. Richard M. Nixon. Gerald R. Ford. Jimmy Carter. Ronald Reagan. George Bush. Bill Clinton. George W. And now we come to the present. A present that is rooted in our past.
9: For all of Liberty's leaders have one thing in common, one trust they all accepted.
10: My fellow citizens, no event could have filled me with greater anxieties than that notification on the 14th day of April, 1789, that you had selected me to lead our nation. But it was with the confidence of my fellow citizens that I took an oath, 35 simple words that have been repeated by every American president throughout history. As long as that oath is taken and solemnly fulfilled, the American dream will endure.
11: I, Barack Hussein Obama, do solemnly swear that I will faithfully execute the office of President of the United States and will, to the best of my ability, preserve, protect, and defend the Constitution of the United States, so help me God.
12: Ladies and gentlemen, President Barack Obama.
11: The American dream is as old as our founding, but as timeless as our hopes. It is reborn every day in the heart of every child who wakes up in a land of limitless possibilities. In a country where we the people means all the people. We may come from different places and believe in different things, but what makes us American is a shared spirit, a spirit of courage and determination, of kindness and generosity. It is a spirit grounded in the wisdom of the generations that have gone before us, but open to the unimagined discoveries and possibilities on the horizon lies ahead. Let us enjoy it, cherish it, defend it, and pass it on to our children as the bright and beautiful blessing it is.

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We hear a little Chilean boy playing on his reed flute. 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

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Now we're traveling through the South American rainforests, where rainbow

0: Hey, spinners, it's Chester here, reminding you for your safety to stay seated with that seatbelt fastened good and tight as you spin. Whilst you're spinning, keep your hands, arms, feet, and legs inside, and be sure to watch your children.
1: Para su seguridad, permanezca sentado con el cinturón de seguridad ajustado y mantenga las manos, brazos, pies y piernas dentro del dinosaurio. 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
0: Riders in the front row can use their lever to tilt forward or backward. 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Then let's go for a spin!

0: back. Welcome to the Walt Disney World Top 7 Must-Sees. I'm here at Walt Disney World Resort in Florida with 4 theme parks, 2 water parks, entertainment, and recreation. It's Goofy. It's this love a man with a sense of humor. Look, it's Chippendale! But today, we're going to call out the most magical of the magic, the most thrilling of the thrills, to give you the top 7 best things to do at Walt Disney World.
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set is at the Downtown Disney West Side, where you'll find number 7, the Cirque du Soleil show, La Nuba. Now, all the Cirque du Soleil shows are different. That's why they all have different names. And the La Nuba show is exclusive to the Walt Disney World Resort, so you can't see it anywhere else. So no matter what your age, if you're up for a big, fat chunk of absolute eye, ear, and imagination candy, then grab some tickets to see our number 7, the Cirque du Soleil show, La Nuba.

Vacation World part of Walt Disney World. And while it's home to 5 championship golf courses, 2 of which are on the PGA Tour, believe it or not, this is not where we find number 6. So grab your bathing suit, grab your sunscreen, and as much of your guts and glory as you can fit into a beach bag, and let's hit the Disney water parks.

found one of the largest inland whale pools in existence!

Another big hit at Disney's Typhoon Lagoon is Shark Creek. 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

0: They like to call Summit Plummet. I'm gonna ride this bad boy. 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All right, let's do it!
1: When we come back, the number 5 must-see attraction at Walt Disney World.
0: There's a lot of ways you can see Walt Disney World. Let's talk tickets. The big news is how easy Disney's made it to do what you want. How? 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I'm Krissa, and reveal number 5, we're here at the place where show business takes center stage. 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Welcome to New York.
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0: you. I'm just kidding, it's Disney MGM Studios.
2: We're torn between the Beauty and the Beast show.
0: Right,
2: because that's my favorite.
0: That's good.
2: Oh, that one. Bell. He turns into the handsome.
0: Bell.
2: My knees go weak.
0: I know.
2: This is
0: like my hair. She's like my hair.
2: Yeah.
0: Disney MGM Studios is a great place to catch a Broadway-style classic like Beauty and the Beast, or see the incredible nighttime spectacular Fantasmic, where Sorcerer Mickey battles it out with the evil villains of Disney past. But if you're looking for number 5, you've got to hit Playhouse Disney Live on stage. It's a super fun show where kids get to sing and dance with all their favorite characters from the Disney Channel, like Jim Henson's Bear in the Big Blue House, Roly Poly Oly, and Stanley. Move it on. We gotta go. We gotta find them. Characters, let's go. I'm looking for Goofy. Do you think you'd like me more if I wore this? You're a stone's throw away from a couple of the biggest thrills this side of Neverland. So let's go check them out. This is the Twilight Zone Tower of Terror. It takes you 13 stories up and then drops you faster than the speed of gravity. And to make things even worse, this thing now serves up random ride sequences, so you never know what you're gonna get. And this baby is called the Rock and Roller Coaster starring Aerosmith. The launch alone is a thrill ride in itself. 0 to 60 in 2.8 seconds. While we're talking about thrill rides, let's get over to the Magic Kingdom Park and meet our number four. Welcome to Magic Kingdom Park. Magic Kingdom is the heart of the Disney experience for kids of

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The Mountains of Magic Kingdom. Big Thunder Mountain, Splash Mountain, and Space Mountain. And you guessed it, I'm going to hit them all. All the classic attractions at the Magic Kingdom, too, while you're here. From the Haunted Mansion, it's a small world. You can't look at the other teacups.

0: Don't go away. The number 3 must-see attraction at the Walt Disney World Resort when we return. We now return to the top 7 must-see attractions at Walt Disney World Resort.
1: Hello, everyone. I'm your host, Krista, and welcome back to the top 7 must-sees at Walt Disney World. And before we continue with our countdown, let's take a quick look at what we've seen so far. Number 7 was the Cirque du Soleil show La Nuba at the downtown Disney West Side. Number 6 was the water-powered wedging machine called Summit Plummet at Disney's Blizzard Beach Water Park. For number 5, we went to the Disney MGM Studios to see Playhouse Disney live on stage. And number 4 was a triple mountain whammy with Splash, Big Thunder, and Space Mountains at the Magic Kingdom Park. On with our countdown. Number 3 on our countdown also lives at the Magic Kingdom Park. You know, when most people think about the Magic Kingdom, they think about classic Disney experiences. And while that's true, there's some great recent additions. Like Buzz Lightyear's Space Ranger Spin, inspired by Disney's presentation of the Pixar film Toy Story, and Cinderella's Surprise Celebration. Both are huge little kid pleasers. But brand new to the Magic Kingdom Park is number 3 on our countdown. And it also goes by another number, 626, as in experiment 626, a.k.a. Stitch. And I'm not talking about the nice, lovable, family Stitch that he became down here on Earth. I'm talking about the naughty, boogery, burpy, mayhem-causing Stitch from outer space. The Galactic Federation needs your help. They can't handle the situation. Pretty much, they've passed the buck to you. It's now your job to guard him. But where is he? Is he on top of you? Is he behind you, playing with your hair? Is he spitting at you from across the room? Oh, it's gross, but it's good. So check out the Loogie Hawken Ultimate Mischief Maker in his very own attraction. Number 3, Stitch's Great Escape. Ladies and gentlemen, boys and girls, drum roll please. Give it up for Mickey's Philhar Magic. What is Mickey's Philhar Magic? How about Mickey Mouse, Donald Duck, and a cacophony of other Disney characters, all animated in a 3D realm for the first time ever? And to top it off, you get to see it all on the largest seamless projection screen in the world. Talk about taking 3D to new heights and wins. So come get completely surrounded by and immersed in the absolutely enchanting Mickey's Philhar Magic. Now wait, don't go running out of the Magic Kingdom just yet, because when the sun sets, the sky comes alive to another experience. Introducing Wishes. Wishes is the biggest, baddest, most fantastic, eye-popping, mind-blowing fireworks show in Disney history, and it's the ultimate end to any Disney day. The whole show is set to a classic Disney soundtrack and narrated by Jiminy Cricket himself. This story in the sky is one of the best blasts of Disney magic to date.
0: Don't go away. When we come back, the number 2 must-see attraction at Walt Disney World Resort.
1: Here's a little tip I'm sure you'll love. The Extra Magic Hours benefit. Sounds pretty cool, right? But what is it? Well, first of all, it's something you get because you're staying in this hotel. Each day, one of the Disney theme parks opens up an hour early or stays open up to an extra 3 hours in the evening so that you can enjoy select attractions. It's a lot like having the place to yourself, or at least more to yourself, and typically it's a different theme park each day. So that's a lot of extra magic, huh? 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Come on, Goofy buddy, where are ya?
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1: Welcome back to the top 7 must-sees at the Walt Disney World Resort, everybody. I'm your host, Krista, and number 2 on our countdown lives in a pretty wild place, Disney's Animal Kingdom Park. Cute animals! Now, I know what you're thinking. Disney did a zoo, right? clear from the case. In fact, they have a saying down here. Disney's Animal Kingdom is many things, but there's one thing it's not. It's not a zoo. Not a zoo. Get it? Not a zoo. Not a zoo. So what is it? Well, it's a little bit Africa, a little bit Asia, a little bit Broadway, and a pinch of prehistoric, all with a big scoop of the imagination of Disney gone wild. Of life, you'll find the hilarious 3D spectacular It's Tough to Be a Bug. Link and Hopper from Disney's presentation of a Pixar film, A Bug's Life, and a cast of creepy crawling critters gets you screaming with laughter.
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1: And back in Dinoland, USA, you've got to check out Dinosaur, where you blast back in time to save the last dinosaur from extinction. Pretty wild stuff. Ah, I win! I win! Oh, and Festival of the Lion King is a fantastic theatrical celebration inspired by Disney's animated hit. There's nothing like singing and dancing along with Simba and the gang. Don't forget, Animal Kingdom is also a great spot for catching up with the characters.
4: Don't be shy.
1: And here, Minnie Mickey is the place to do it. See, number two on our countdown, we have to go all the way to Africa. Well, Disney's Africa, and it's just like going to the real Africa, but without all the malaria shots and stuff. So get your cameras ready and keep your eyes open, because number two on our countdown is Kilimanjaro Safari. Just through the African village of Harambe is an actual living, breathing African savanna. We're on safari. It's home to lions, crocs, giraffes, elephants, hippos, cheetahs, and all kinds of other wild creatures that you'll see as you ramble through in your safari vehicle. Vultures, look at that vulture! The cheetah's taking a cat nap. Hello, rhino! It's Disney's Mother Africa, right here in Florida, that makes Kilimanjaro Safaris number two on our top seven must-sees at Walt Disney World.
0: Don't go away. When we come back, we're going to find out our number one must-see attraction at Walt Disney World.
1: The latest marvel from the Dreammakers at Disney is becoming the talk of the parks, literally. This is Pal Mickey.
5: Hiya, pal. The name's Mickey. Mickey Mouse?
1: So what does he do? Well, buy Pal Mickey at the gift shop of your resort or at any of the four Walt Disney World theme parks, and he becomes your private tour guide.
5: I can hardly wait to show you around.
1: He tells you about parades and showtimes, recommends attractions, shares fun facts, plays games with you. He's the ultimate insider. He can even tell you about where to find your other Disney pals.
5: The Hall of Fame. You know, Minnie's usually here about now, and she'd love to see you.
1: And he doesn't stop when you get him home, either. He's Pal Mickey. And I gotta say, he's a pretty cool dude.
5: It's almost time for the parade. Wanna go see?
1: Whoops. We gotta get back to the countdown.
0: We now return to the top seven must-see attractions at Walt Disney World Resort.
1: Okay. So if you're ready for the number one must-see at the Walt Disney World Resort, get ready to go out of this world. Welcome to Epcot. First, why not go around the world? Without really going around the world. I'm talking about World Showcase at Epcot, and all the great people, food, and architecture of the world is here. How that works. Plus, all around World Showcase, you'll find special places where you can meet some big Disney names like Aladdin and Jasmine, as well as Beauty and the Beast. And you find them in their home countries. So, let's do a little World Showcase, shall we? We're in Morocco.

0: see London. I see France. You know the rest. Okay?
1: No, see.
0: God, wrong country.
1: That's a country, honestly, one that serves crepes all day long. That's good stuff.
0: Merci.
1: I am walking very carefully so as not to spill my sushi. Konnichiwa.
0: Ciao! We're going shopping in Italy.
1: It smells divine in there.
0: Una gelato, por favor, señor.
1: See, I'm learning. Disney classic, the turkey leg. I'm getting fish and chips in England. Chips, please. Fish and chips. Yay! The Vikings. Another pretty amazing thing that you gotta see at Epcot is Illuminations, Reflections of Earth. Every

got what it takes, then hit Test Track, where you run a test car through its paces on one of the longest, fastest rides at Walt Disney World. Oh, heck. Let's just go do it.

time to reveal the number one must-see attraction at Walt Disney World, which happens to be out of this world. Ladies and gentlemen, I present to you the most thrilling, amazing, incredible ride known to mankind. Mission Space. Mission Space is Epcot's white-knuckle thrill ride to the Red Planet, and it's got plenty of force and gravity to suck the goosebumps right out of you. And I'm going to ride.

That's it. We've been to all four Walt Disney World theme parks, two Disney water parks, and the downtown Disney area to put together the top 7 must-see attractions at Walt Disney World. Thanks, everybody. I'm Krista. See you next time. Now get on out there and do it. Go on. Go. Okay, who came up with top 7? That was like 107.

0: Coming up next, the top 7 must-see attractions at Walt Disney World Resort.
1: While young ice skaters whirl and glide, and up ahead, a squad of toy soldiers strikes up the band.

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3: The boat's ready to leave!
0: Well, what are we waiting for?
1: Well, we're off. Look, all the rivers of the world. The Amazon.
4: The Amazon.
1: The wilds of Africa.
4: The wilds of Africa.
1: The Florida Everglades.
4: The Everglades.
3: Oh, isn't that an alligator?
4: I'll say it is.
0: Should have brought my slingshot. You.
3: Rhinos. Elephants.
4: And hippos.
0: Them monkeys are funny, too. Hey, that's a lion. I'm getting out of here.
1: Oh, silly. They can't hurt you.
3: Oh, I never thought I'd see so many wild animals in one day.
4: Me too.
0: Oh, look. A waterfall.
1: Yes, and we're going right underneath it. Why, look, we're back at the village. What a wonderful trip.
0: I'd like to spend a whole month here at Disneyland.
1: I'd like to spend a whole lifetime.
4: Sure, my God.

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It is time to trim your mane, stomp your hooves, and ruffle your feathers in glorious celebration as we present the legend of the Lion

You know, any wish is possible. 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

Welcome aboard the Walt Disney World Express Monorail, our highway in the sky to the Magic Kingdom. For those of you standing, please hold on to the handrails throughout our journey and stay clear of the doors. For the comfort of others, no smoking please. Thank you. We are circling the Disney-created Seven Seas Lagoon. Rising from the Magic Kingdom, on the opposite shore is Cinderella Castle. You can also see Disney's Mountain Range, Big Thunder Mountain and Splash Mountain in Frontierland, and Space Mountain in Tomorrowland. 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Launches to Discovery Island depart from Disney's Fort Wilderness Resort and Campground, the Magic Kingdom, and Disney's Contemporary Resort. We are entering Disney's Contemporary Resort, where on the Grand Canyon Concourse you can start your day with Chef Mickey's character breakfast. For a panoramic view of Walt Disney World, the California Grill, located on the 15th floor, offers an exquisite array of fine dining experiences, with each meal prepared on stage as a specialty of the house. While your group is together, now is a great time to pick a place to meet if you become separated in the park. 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Guest relations at City Hall can also help you plan your day, make dining arrangements, or provide a special guided tour of the Magic Kingdom. In front of the Magic Kingdom is Disney's Walk Around the World, a pathway that will eventually stretch more than 3.5 miles around the Seven Seas Lagoon. Each stone in the pathway commemorates the name and year of an individual guest visit or an entire family vacation at Walt Disney World. Ladies and gentlemen, we're approaching our station at the entrance to Main Street, USA, gateway to the 7 themed lands of the Magic Kingdom. If you're standing, please hold on to the handrails and stay clear of the doors until the monorail stops completely and the doors open. Ladies and gentlemen, this is the Magic Kingdom Monorail Station. On behalf of the cast of the Walt Disney World Resort, we'd like to welcome you to the Magic Kingdom. Ladies and gentlemen, please collect your belongings and watch your head and step. Please assist small children by the hand. Once again, we hope you enjoy the Magic Kingdom. As you board, please move across your car to make room for everyone and kindly offer available seating to those needing special assistance. If you're standing, please hold on to the handrails and stay clear of the automatic doors. They will be closing in a moment. Thank you. We will be traveling to the Transportation and Ticket Center. If you are traveling to Disney's Contemporary, Polynesian, or Grand Floridian resorts, please exit this monorail. The monorail on the opposite side of this station services our resort hotels. For assistance, please ask a monorail host or hostess. If you are standing, please hold on to the handrails and stay clear of the doors. They will be closing in a moment. The monorail will depart momentarily for the Transportation and Ticket Center. Thank you. Welcome aboard the Walt Disney World Express Monorail to the Transportation and Ticket Center. For those of you standing, please hold on to the handrails throughout our journey and stay clear of the doors. For the comfort of others, no smoking please. Thank you. We hope you've enjoyed the Magic Kingdom. Within the 47 square miles of the Walt Disney World Resort, you'll discover much more entertainment and recreation for all ages. 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
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Each night here on the Seven Seas Lagoon, we present our electrical water pageant. This shimmering musical parade features King Neptune and other creatures of the deep. 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

Ohana. Other evening entertainment includes the Polynesian Luau Dinner Show and the Neverland Club, a supervised dinner buffet for children. Ladies and gentlemen, we are approaching the Transportation and Ticket Center. This includes all sections of the Magic Kingdom car and bus parking lot. If you are traveling to Epcot, please exit here and board the monorail at the connecting monorail station. Separate bus transportation is provided to Disney's Animal Kingdom, the Disney MGM Studios, Typhoon Lagoon, and Downtown Disney, which includes the Marketplace, Pleasure Island, and the West Side. Buses also travel to Disney's Fort Wilderness Resort and Campground and Disney's Wilderness Lodge. Should you need additional assistance, a host or hostess will be happy to help you. This monorail will be returning to the Magic Kingdom. Ladies and gentlemen, if you're standing, please hold on to the handrails and stay clear of the doors until the monorail stops completely and the doors open. If this concludes your visit to the Walt Disney World Resort, we hope you've had a wonderful time and will return home safely. This is the Transportation and Ticket Center. Thank you for traveling with us. Ladies and gentlemen, please collect your belongings and watch your head and step as you exit. Please assist small children by the hand. Thank you.

0: Mass Metropolitan Life. We proudly present part one of Cranium Command. Part one is a 4-minute animated pre-show, for which please remain standing. Then you go inside, sit down for 14 minutes, watch some more animation, cinematography, robotics, special effects, and some of your old friends from Saturday Night Live. Enjoy the show, folks.
1: Is that where they're from?
2: Almost every one of them.
1: Yeah. Oh, the guys in the
2: cell. Everybody. George Wendt. George Wendt. Yeah.
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5: He's probably some desk jockey. Never been up in a brain in his life.
6: Ken, hey! Eddie!
7: All right, you pitiful sub-minutes, attacks, front, and listen up. I'm your commanding officer, General Knowledge, and it's my job to turn you mealy-mouthed meatheads into a crack squadron of Cranium Commandos. Your job, if you can cut it, will be to run the most sophisticated information system ever devised, the human brain. You, there in the back, sucking that gun and wipe that smile off your face. The brain is serious business. Now listen up, you miserable toads. This is your brain. You will eat with it, sleep with it. You will never leave it. Without you, the brain is nothing. Without your brain, you are nothing. It took 3 billion years of research and development to make this lean, mean thinking machine what it is today. In those years, we've had some successes and some failures. And if you meatballs can't fly right, you'll wind up piloting one of these. Do I make myself clear?
8: Yes, sir.
7: I can't hear you.
8: Yes, sir.
7: It's better. The brain is divided into two halves, the right and the left.
9: Excuse me, sorry.
7: You!
9: Me, sir?
7: No, your mama! Yes, you! Get up here on the double! Move it, move it, move it!
10: What's your name, recruit?
9: Buzzy, sir.
7: You think you're ready to pilot a brain, Fuzzy?
9: That's Buzzy, sir. Yes, you just let me
7: in control. Do you know that the brain can process up to 3 million bytes of information per second?
9: Why, you said.
7: I don't think you've got the smarts to let it dim bulb, freaker! I don't think you understand the amount of concentration and commitment it takes to run this lovely unit. Just look at you! You're a disgrace! Does your mother still dress you, boy?
9: Well, yes, sir.
7: Don't talk when I'm shouting! Drop and give me 20!
11: Sir!
7: Yes, sir! Where was I? Oh, yes! The brain is divided into two halves. Your left brain handles the linear thinking, analysis, logic. The right brain is the creative center, home of the emotions and imagination. From the command scene here in the cortex, you'll run the whole shebang. Any questions? No? Good! All right, you chickens, this is it! Let's scramble on the double! Move it, move it, move it! What now, Scuzzy? Taking a nap? Get your fatty in gear and hustle!

0: you moved any slower, you'd be going backwards. Putting you in a chicken is cruelty to animals. I'm gonna stick you in a squid, a lungfish, a talk show host. Now get in line. Move it, move it, move it. Two, one. You do a clapping song. Listen up. Cito.
1: Sir.
0: You do a rocket scientist. Ha! Cito, if your brains were dynamite, you couldn't blow your nose. Take off.
1: Sir, thank you, sir.
0: Trousdale, can you walk and chew gum at the same time?
2: Never tried, sir.
0: I'd like to know how HQ picked you for this job, Trousdale, with a dartboard. That's your NFL All-Pro running back over there. Now get out of my sight.
2: Sir, thank you, sir.
3: General Lodge, sir, you didn't give me an assignment yet, sir.
4: Oh, no, this has got to be a sick joke. So, Goldbrick, you want to pilot a plane, huh?
3: Yes, sir.
4: Hello.
0: Hey. Some genius at HQ has picked you to pilot the most unstable craft in the fleet.
3: You don't mean...
0: You guessed it, Stinky. An adolescent boy. This particular model is 12 years old. Very unpredictable.
3: Don't worry, sir. I can handle it.
0: You couldn't find your head with both hands in a flashlight.
4: Sweet, yonder, where did I get these knuckleheads? And whether there was wind up in my outfit.
5: Roger, 12-year-old, all clear for takeoff on Delta 19er Tango, all clear, over.
0: Hey, you gold bricks, this ain't a spectator sport.
4: Where do you think you are, Disney World?
0: Get your strollers in line and hustle on the double. Move it, move it, move it!
6: Ladies and gentlemen, boys and girls, please gather around your belongings. Watch the deck as you enter the conveyor center. Thank you.

0: exercise will require your utmost attention and concentration. Therefore, distractions must be kept to a minimum. Understood? There will be no flash photography or videotaping, and no smoking in here. Got it? And absolutely no drinking or eating either. That is all, recruits. At ease!
1: Hello, recruits, and welcome to the command center. My name is Karen, and one more thing besides the general's orders, we're going to ask everyone for your safety. Please remain seated throughout the presentation. And now, on behalf of MetLife and the Walt Disney World Company, we proudly present the conclusion of Cranium Command. Take it away, Buzzy.
2: Gee, it sure is dark in here. There's got to be a light around here somewhere. This idea.
3: Whoa!
4: All right, Pinhead, listen up. Your job is to pilot this craft through a typical day's maneuvers without overstressing it. Remember, use your head, don't lose your head. I've got my eye on you, Fuzzy. Screw up this mission and you'll be piloting a chicken till your retirement day. Got that?
2: Yes, sir. Guess I better get this show on the road. Okay, crew, report in. Left brain, right brain. Come in, please.
5: Yes, Captain. Did you call?
2: No. I guess I just pressed the wrong button.
5: It figures. No one ever wants to talk to me.
2: Who are you, anyway?
5: I'm only the hypothalamus. I only monitor all the automatic functions of the body. All the things you don't need to worry about. I'm used to being taken for granted. Blink, blink, breathe, breathe. Day in, day out. Never a thank you, never a job well done.
2: Gee, I'm sorry. I had no idea. Hey, wait a minute. What are all these things?
5: Dreams, sir. You're in the sleep mode. You should have had this in class.
2: This looks pretty simple. Well, I guess we're awake now, huh? Good morning, guys.
6: Morning, Captain. Left brain reporting for duty, sir. Logic circuits working at full capacity. Let's have a safe and sane day, shall we?
2: Roger, left brain.
7: Right brain here, bud. Free association and creativity bank fully charged.
2: Roger, dude.
8: Hard reporting, Captain. Left ventricle recording.
9: Right ventricle recording.
8: We are hot and pumping.
10: Adrenal glands reporting, Captain. Ready to freak out at any second.
2: Not now, please.
11: Stomach reporting, Captain. Running on empty down here. Supposed we get tossed down some of those cold pizza crusts from last night. Keep us,
1: you know. Mommy, aren't you up yet? The bus will be here any second.
2: Okay, Mom, I'm up. Okay, guys, we're running a little late. Leg, swing over 45 degrees and extend pet. Head for the door, walk factor 10.
6: Going to school start naked, are we? Lee!
2: Whoa, quick, let's find some clothes. There's gotta be something in here. Oh, good pants. Sure, still okay. It's only been a couple days. All right, we're out of here.
6: Aren't we forgetting some functions?
2: Illumination, give me a reading.
12: Ladder reading at 9.9, sir.
2: We can hold it. Full speed ahead.
12: No.
6: I can see you're going to put us all under a bit of a strain.
11: Captain, I know we're in a hurry, but this puppy's starting to growl down here, you know what I mean?
2: I hear you, stomach. Looks like we've got breakfast dead ahead. Let's chat out.
7: Guys, let's go for the dessert.
13: He's smart at pants. Bus is here.
11: I swore I heard something about Princess.
6: Letting an order to route to school, sir. Memory indicates the presence of a small rabbit poodle.
2: Watch out! Back up!
10: Boy, see it! Step on it!
2: Quick! Come through here!
8: Other Walton, Captain, we are popping!
9: Yeah, but we're running low on energy!
8: What are you going to do about it?
2: Stomach, we need fuel! Do you eat?
11: No can do, Captain! Remember that breakfast we didn't have?
5: Blood sugar is falling.
6: You have exactly 2 seconds to get to class.
14: Monsters, let's create.
13: Excuse me. Looks like we're gonna be lab partners.
7: Yes!
8: I'll be party, Captain. We've just skipped the beat.
7: Yeah, what is going on up there?
2: She's beautiful.
13: I'm new here. My name is Annie. What's yours?
2: Say something. But beautiful. I mean, Bobby.
15: Watch right, 615, Captain.
13: Okay, Bobby. I'll measure you mix.
3: Careful, careful. Some of these compounds are not entirely stable.
14: I feel like an unstable compound whenever we look at it. This must be chemistry.
3: Concentrate. This could be dangerous.
2: Just a minute.

0: situation.
1: I've never had to work this hard in my life.
2: Yeah, what a loser half do we have.
3: Yeah, you're a pathetic girly man.
2: What, girly man, loser and pathetic?
4: Say that, Captain, I'd be willing to call it even if we could just toss a little bit of food in the old dumpster. What do you say?
5: Okay, stomach, this time we'll eat. I promise. Wow, look, there she is.
6: Oh, hi.
7: Hey, look, Chad, it's the new girl.
8: And she needs some company. All right, go.
6: Come on, you guys.
5: We gotta help her.
9: We'll rescue her. We'll swing it out of line. Take her to a desert island.
10: Nonsense. We'll simply explain to these ruffians the lasting negative ramifications of their delinquent behavioral tendencies.
5: Okay, you take me home, Muff Brain.
10: All right, Bobby, address them.
5: Come now, gentlemen. I'm sure you didn't point out the negative impact of both social and academic dimensions of your Neanderthal tactics. I should point out that this is my very glowing and your citizenship record.

suppose you'll be wanting reflex dopamine, sensors on hypervigilance, and endorphin pain suppressors on maximum.